He hears Mary, she wants silk and lace. And there is Doris, she wants cosmetic for her face. And there is Bessie, she wants furniture too.

MVY Radio, Blues at 8 is classic and historic blues on a Monday night, getting into some sweet classics tonight. That was Floyd Jones with Dark Road from 1951. Before that, we hear John Lee Hooker with Time is Marching. Wolf Olson in the set with Payday Blues. Before that was T-Bone Walker with T-Bone Shuffle. And leading off the night was Elmore James and his Broom Dusters with Dark and Dreary. Well, how's it going, everybody? Brian Sansis with you here on a Monday night, filling in for Bill Narkowitz tonight. And we're going to move forward here with a tune from one of my favorite nicknames for the legendary blues artists. Back when they'd give you a nickname with no filter, you know, they just give it to you. Clarence Gatemouth Brown. This is Ain't That Dandy on the Blues at 8 MVY Radio.

0: MVY Radio, Blues at 8, it's classic and historic blues on a Monday night, and that was Mercy D. Walton with a little boogie-woogie vibe on Rompin' Stomp Blues. We heard Memphis Slim with Rockin' the Blues, Magic Sam with Do the Camel Walk, Jimmy Reed was in that set with I'm the Man Down There, and Clarence Gatemouth Brown kicked off that set with Ain't That Dandy. Well, how's it going, everybody? Brian Sansis here with you on this Monday night. So much more to come here on the Blues at 8 on MVY Radio.
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0: Welcome back, everybody, to the Blues at 8 on MVY Radio. Brian Sansis here with you, filling in for Bill Narkowitz tonight on this Monday Night Classic and Historic Blues edition of the show. And Monday nights are so cool. We get to go way back in time and check out some of these lost classics. And I'm going to start off the second set with one of B.B. King's songs from his 1960 release, The Great B.B. King. Let's go back and check this out. This is Whole Lotta Love on the Blues at 8 MVY Radio.

MVY Radio, Blues at 8 is classic and historic blues on a Monday night. Brian Sansis here with you guys. Thanks for tuning in to the show. Hope you guys are enjoying this mellow Monday night of classic blues. That was Tampa Red with True Love. We heard Lightnin' Hopkins with Seems Funny, Baby. Lonnie Johnson with Blues in My Soul. We heard Junior Wells with Two-Headed Woman. And B.B. King led off the set with Whole Lotta Love from 1960. All right, so up next is another artist with a fantastic nickname. This is Whispering Smith. Some great harmonica in this one. This is I Tried So Hard on the Blues at 8 MVY Radio.

Don't run around at night. Oh, the maids ain't good girl. 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

0: MVY Radio Blues at 8, it's classic and historic blues. Coming to a close with a good tune and a great nickname, Shy Guy Douglas right there, I'm Your Country Man. Little Walter before that with Blues with a Feeling. We heard Lightning Slim with Ethel May and Whisperin' Smith at the top of that set with I Tried So Hard. Well, everybody, as always, thanks so much for tuning into the show. Brian Sansis here signing off for the night. Catch me back here tomorrow night for New Blues Twos. We'll be checking out new releases in the blues world. Have a great night, everybody. This is MVY Radio.
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2: 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And also, Cape Cod Beer and Barnstable Clean Water Coalition, presenting the 9th Annual Oyster Festival, Shuck, a day of oysters and beer, a celebration of local shellfish, craft brews, music, and community, Saturday, October 3rd from 12 to 5 at Cape Cod Beer.
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Welcome, MVY listeners, to my 16th Hot Seat show. This year I'm featuring the 80s musical genre New Wave. I'd like to open with some background information so you understand the history and evolution of New Wave. Following the end of punk rock in the mid-70s, a new musical genre termed New Wave emerged during the late 70s and early 80s. David Bowie was a foundational Godfather-like influence on the New Wave movement with his Berlin Trilogy that pioneered electronic and avant-pop styles. Two epicenters of New Wave music emerged in the late 70s, London and New York City. The British bands who fled punk embraced Bowie and disco, but New Wave was led by singer-songwriters such as pub rock veterans Elvis Costello and synthesizer-driven bands such as the Human League and ABC. In America, New Wave became widely popularized by MTV, which would play mainly British music videos, because there was a massive shortage of American artists who could produce these videos. So as a result, American viewers began pledging allegiance to Duran Duran, Eurythmics, and the Human League. This has been called the Second British Invasion. Stylistically, in contrast to punk, which featured raw guitar riffs and anti-establishment lyrics, British New Wave is known for its use of catchy melodies and polished production. In this genre, synthesizers take the lead over guitars. Over time, New Wave became a catch-all for several musical styles that subsequently emerged, such as New Romantic, Alternative Dance, and Post-Punk. So I'm opening the music with three examples of British synth-pop. The first is It's My Life by Talk Talk, which was the title track on their second album, released in 1984, and the song peaked at number one on the Billboard Dance Disco Top 80 chart. The second tune is Don't You Want Me by Human League, which got tons of airplay, and was the band's best-known and most commercially successful song and was the best-selling UK single of 1981. And the third tune is Poison Arrow by the band ABC, which was featured on their debut album, The Lexicon of Love, released in 1982 and was their first international hit. So let's go on to the music. I'm Barry Mizoch, and you're listening to The Hot Seat on MVY Radio.

Hi, it's Barry Mizoc on MVY Radio. We're doing my 16th Hot Seat show featuring New Wave. So, the next two songs were also major hits in the British synth-pop style, and we're going to be featuring Gary Numan's Cars and Rio by Duran Duran. Gary Numan was known for his android-like persona, in which he merged punk energy with futuristic synthesizer hooks. In 1979, less than a year after he made his recording debut, Numan had two consecutive number one songs in Britain, and by 1980, Cars hit the top 10 in the U.S. After this, I'll next feature Rio by Duran Duran. The band's name was taken from the movie Barbarella, I think you all remember the Jane Fonda movie, in which Dr. Duran Duran was a villainous character. Duran Duran were the MTV's Generation's Rolling Stones, and their music could be characterized by danceable, melodic, and glamorous pop rock. The tune we're featuring, Rio, became a top 10 hit on the UK singles chart.

So, the next two tunes show a diversity of styles that emerged from new wave bands. I'll be featuring Elvis Costello and Billy Idol. Elvis was a pivotal figure in the late 1970s UK new wave scene. Oliver's Army was released in 1979 on the album Armed Forces. It pairs upbeat ABBA-style pop piano and infectious melodies with dark, cynical lyrics about mercenary soldiers and the Troubles in Northern Ireland. The name Oliver references a similar historic event in which Oliver Cromwell led an English army that conquered Ireland in 1649. The second tune in the segment is White Wedding by Billy Idol. And Idol emerged from the UK punk scene with Generation X and successfully transitioned into a premier 1980s new wave artist. The song was about Idol's sister, who was already pregnant at the time of her shotgun wedding, which Idol did not approve. The music video featured a goth wedding and was one of his best. This is MVY Radio.

So we'll now move to the American new wave scene. And American new wave bands emerged in the late 70s, and bands such as Talking Heads and Blondie were featured at the club CBGB in New York. In contrast to British new wave, American new wave was more guitar-driven and based on 50s and 60s rock. The next three tunes feature three of these artists: Blondie, the band The Cars, and a performer by the name of Lena Lovitch. Following their emergence as a punk band, Blondie aimed for mainstream success, and the band transitioned to a more melodic, pop-oriented sound, embodying the shift from raw punk to new wave. Debbie Harry became a poster girl for the new wave scene, blending a tough punk attitude with a glamorous 1950s-inspired personality. The feature tune, Call Me, which got tons of airplay, was the theme to the 1980 film American Gigolo, composed by Giorgio Moroder, with lyrics by Debbie Harry. The second tune in this segment is You're All I've Got Tonight by The Cars, from their 1978 debut album, written and sung by the band's frontman, Rick Ocasek. The final tune in this segment is Lucky Number by Lena Lovitch, and is one of my favorites. Lena was known as the Queen of Quirk for eccentric style and signature banshee howl vocals. Before her career in music, she worked as a session vocalist, providing shrieks for European horror film soundtracks. The tune Lucky Number features her weird vocalizations and became lead single for her debut studio album, Stateless.

The final two songs in my show are from two seminal American new wave bands, The Talking Heads and Devo. Talking Heads, led by David Byrne, formed in 1975 in New York City and were pioneers of the new wave genre, blending punk energy with art rock, funk, and world music. The featured tune, This Must Be the Place, is from their fifth studio album, Speaking in Tongues, released in 1983. Byrne intended it to be a love song without the cliches of the genre. And finally, what better way to conclude my show than a Devo tune? And we're going to be playing Through Being Cool. Formed in 1973 in Akron, Ohio, Devo was a pioneering new wave band defined by their satirical concept, which critiques societal regression and conformity. A nervous, nerdy persona was a common characteristic of Devo. This took the form of robotic dancing, jittery high-pitched vocals, and red energy dome helmets. Through Being Cool was a direct attack on new fans who didn't understand Devo's message. So, those will be the last two tunes of my show, and I'd like to thank Amy, who will be producing the show, and I'd like to encourage listeners to try their hands in creating their own show. And I'll be looking forward to next year's show. So thanks again, Amy, and see you next year. I'm Barry Mizoch, and this has been my Hot Seat on MVY Radio.

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MVY Radio, that's the group Palmyra with Cheap Beer. Natalie Merchant there with Wonder, that version off the album Paradise Is There. We had Coldplay with Viva La Vida, Alison Krauss with Losing You, and the band with Don't Do It. So that Natalie Merchant album Paradise Is There came out 20 years after the release of Tiger Lily, her solo debut from 1995, and Paradise Is There is a reworking of all of the songs from Tiger Lily, so you're probably more familiar with the original version of Wonder, but it's kind of fun, or I find it fun, to hear an artist revisit their own work and at that point, you know, with 20 years of life behind it, return to the song and bring something fresh to it, almost like covering themselves at that point. My name's Aurora McGuckin, hanging out for a little while longer. Don't forget, if you missed tonight's Hot Seat, you can catch it Sunday night at 10 o'clock during the Sunday night replay. Rich Rogers taking over for me at midnight, but I've got time for more music, so let's get back into it with Allison Russell and Brandi Carlile here together. This is You're Not Alone on MVY.

0: MVY Radio, that's you two with Street of Dreams. We had the swell season there, Marketa Irglova and the late Glenn Hansard with Low Rising off 2009's Strict Joy. Mike Benjamin with Backyard, the island's own Mike Benjamin. And we had Allison Russell and Brandy Carlisle with You're Not Alone. This Wednesday, the Martha's Vineyard Museum is hosting a talk with Mike Cassidy. It's called A Constant Champion of the Derby. It's this Wednesday, September 30th from 5 to 6 p.m. For more than 30 years, Mike Cassidy has helped to make the Martha's Vineyard Striped Bass and Bluefish Derby happen. He's a former chairman, a longtime waymaster, and a Derby Hall of Fame inductee, and he'll be sharing stories about the traditions, the characters, the challenges, all the unforgettable moments that have shaped the island's beloved fishing tournament and his time being a part of it. The event takes place at the Martha's Vineyard Museum this Wednesday, September 30th, from 5 to 6. More information and tickets on their website at mvmuseum.org.
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2: Showers taper off tonight, mostly cloudy, foggy, low 52 to 57. Partly to mostly cloudy tomorrow, highs reaching 60 to 65. Cloudiness sticks around through the overnight hours tomorrow night, low 52 to 57. A mix of sunshine and clouds Wednesday as things finally clear out, highs 63 to 68. Partly sunny Thursday, highs topping out at 65 to 70. Partly sunny Friday. I'm meteorologist Minia Bird, MVY Weather.
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0: MVY Radio, that's Katie Pruitt with The Aftermath. Her new record is called Fools for the Fleeting. We had The Grateful Dead with Shakedown Street and the Neville Brothers with Voodoo. Now, I really can't play Shakedown Street without mentioning Shakedown Stream, which is our Grateful Dead program that goes up in the archives, usually on a Tuesday. So your host, Jerbear, takes you to the show. You get to immerse yourself in an archived concert in every episode. The latest episode from last week features The Grateful Dead playing at the Avalon on September 16th of 1966. What is that? Almost exactly 60 years ago? That's incredible. You can check out all the episodes of Shakedown Stream at mvyradio.org/archives.
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0: My name is Aurora McGuckin. It is time for me to head out of here. Thank you so much for hanging out with me tonight. I really appreciate your company. I'm going to turn things over to Rich Rogers. He is going to keep the music going until the morning, and I will catch you back here same time tomorrow. 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

We had the boss in that set with The Rising, Amy Mann with Red Vines, and Keb Mo, The Whole Enchilada. Well, do want to let you know about our new curated playlist page. 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

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All right, let's keep the music rolling. 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

MVY Radio. That's Sheryl Crow and Jesse Wells together. Freedom Bus is the name of it. Did you guys watch Farm Aid at all this past weekend? So I watched it on Saturday. Man, it was so fun. So many great artists. You had Jesse Wells there, and he did a great cover of a Tom Petty tune. There was Mike Campbell and the Dirty Knobs there. Monrovia was there. Sarah Farrell, Dave Matthews, Neil Young, Willie Nelson, Lucas Nelson. The list goes on and on. It was such a great day of music. I watched the whole thing. It was awesome. It was on YouTube. If you want to go, or it's still on their YouTube page. But Jesse Wells crushed it, as always. And, you know, I had never seen him live, so to see him rocking with the band was pretty cool. He did one acoustic song solo, and then he had the band come out and he rocked it, and then finished up with an acoustic song also. So it was cool to see him in that light. All right, here's some Carbon Leaf on MVY.

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MVY Radio. That's Jake Bug, new stuff. It's called Never Can Tell. We had Alexi Murdoch in there, Robert Plant and the Band of Joy, BB Stockwell, When You Know, and Neil Young with Helpless, a live version from MTV Unplugged, taking us back to 1993. I was just last break, I was talking about Farm Aid and Neil Young, and so I had to roll right into some Neil Young in this hour. What's happening? Going to take you up until just a little bit after the 5 a.m. hour, and then Joe Stickles will be in after that, and Joe will have your morning movie quote, live acoustic covers, musical notes, all sorts of fun stuff going on with that crazy Joe Stickles. But right now I got some Frank Turner for you. Here's on MVY.

0: MVY Radio, Jensen McRae, Praying for Your Downfall. Paul Simon in that set. We had Nora Jones, What Am I to You? In Rivers from Frank Turner. Well, I'm going to have a weather report for you right here, and do want to let you know that, you know, I do two weather reports over my overnight, but we still have our boating forecast going throughout the day, just for you guys that are doing the striped bass and bluefish derby, and just some people just don't pull their boats and keep boating as long as they can, which is awesome. But speaking of the Martha's Vineyard striped bass and bluefish derby, I do want to let you know that we do have our derby report, and this happens twice a day, 9 a.m. and 4 p.m. We let you know who the daily leaders are, who the grand leaders are, because it's two different things. So every day they have the leaderboard for the daily winners, and then they have the grand leaderboard, which is like the people that are overall in the lead. And this is going to happen till Saturday, October 17th at 9 p.m. That's the last weigh-in. And we will be here for the whole thing for you. 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
2: Showers taper off tonight, mostly cloudy, foggy, low 52 to 57. Partly to mostly cloudy tomorrow, highs reaching 60 to 65. Cloudiness sticks around through the overnight hours tomorrow night, low 52 to 57. A mix of sunshine and clouds Wednesday as things finally clear out, highs 63 to 68. Partly sunny Thursday, highs topping out at 65 to 70. Partly sunny Friday. I'm meteorologist Minia Bird, MVY Weather.
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MVY Radio. Ruthie Foster, Yes is the name of that track. It is off her Just Say Yes album. That's a follow-up album to her Grammy Award-winning album, Mileage. So we'll see how this one goes. I mean, Ruthie is on fire right now, so wouldn't be surprised if this thing wins a couple Grammys too. Dan R. Bark in there. We had The Vineyard's Own N-Train and Amos Lee with Hold On Tight. All right, let's keep it rolling. This one has Marcus Mumford on lead vocals. It is from the New Basement Tapes, a supergroup of sorts. And this one's called Kansas City, right here on MVY.

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MVY Radio, Allison Russell, No Springtime. We have Michael Penn in there with No Myth, Waxahachie with Bored, the Jayhawks in there, and Mudcrutch kicked it off with Trailer. Well, do want to let you know that, you know, through the summer, we had a great relationship with a bunch of venues around and had a bunch of shows that had our name attached to them. And one of the places was the Daily Brew Coffee House and Lounge over in North Falmouth. And we're going to continue to do a couple shows there. So unfortunately, we were supposed to do a Marcarelli show last weekend, but it got postponed. So our next one is October 9th. That is Tommy Prine with Greg Loftus opening. And then October 24th, Katie Guillen and The Drive. You can get your tickets at the dailybrewlounge.com. And we want to thank Cape and Coast Bank for sponsoring these shows. And I'm sure, I know we're working on other shows with them, so be on the lookout for that. All right, got some Langhorne Slim. Here's Life is Confusing on MVY.

MVY Radio, River Shook, Country Angel. Donovan Frankenreiter in there, Life, Love, and Laughter. We had Buffalo Tom taking us back to 1992 with Taillights Fade and Life is Confusing from Langhorne Slim. What's happening, everybody? Richard Rogers here hanging out with you. So excited to be spending this time with you guys as we are cruising through first few hours of my shift. Ton of stuff still lined up, though. We got some Nickel Creek coming your way next hour, some Grace Potter. She just had her own, well, her music festival she started up in Burlington, Vermont, called Grand Point North. Looks like it was pretty amazing. But right now, we're going to keep it rolling. Got some Maggie Rogers. Here's Light On MVY.

0: Merci beaucoup. We'll see you next time. Thank you all so much. Mahalo nui loa.
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MVY Radio. Mark Broussard and Joe Bonamassa, I'm Going Home. Daisy Jones and the Six, Look at Us Now. We had a live version of Better Together from Jack Johnson that was recorded in Paris. And Maggie Rogers, Light On is the name of that one, kicking off that set. Well, do want to let you know about something happening on the 30th, so tomorrow. You can join us at the Martha Vineyard Museum for Mike Cassidy, a constant champion of the Derby. So this is on Wednesday, September 30th, from 5 p.m. till 6 p.m. For more than 30 years, Mike Cassidy has helped make the Martha Vineyard Striped Bass and Bluefish Derby happen. A former chairman, longtime waymaster, and Derby Hall of Fame inductee, Cassidy will share stories about the traditions, characters, challenges, unforgettable moments that have shaped the island's beloved fishing tournament. The event takes place at the Martha's Vineyard Museum. For tickets and info, you go to visit, well, you don't go to visit, you visit mvmuseum.org. All right, let's keep the music rolling. Here's some Mark Cohn on MVY.

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1: One, two, three!

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They replanted that big pine and called it the Tree of Peace. From that day,

MVY Radio, Margaret Glaspie, Michigan. Nickel Creek in there, When in Rome. We had Bonnie Raitt, Robbie Robertson, Hiawatha and the Peacemaker, and Jay Giles, Land of a Thousand Dances. All right, what's happening, everybody? Rich Rogers here, hanging out with you as we roll through the 3 a.m. hour here on Martha's Vineyard. Hopefully you're having a great week. I know it's just starting out, but it's already Tuesday, so halfway towards, almost to the halfway point. One more day and we'll be there. Any big plans this weekend? Any live music? Any maybe chill plans you got? Whatever it is, hopefully MVY Radio can be part of it with you. Let's do some Van Morrison right now. This is off his 2022 album, Moving on Skiffle. This is an album where he really concentrated on the music that he grew up on, Skiffle music. This one was the first release off of that album. Here's Streamline Train on MVY.

0: MVY Radio. That is Grace Potter, Love Me Not. Josh Ritter in that set. We had David Byrne and Brian Eno. You know, those guys actually have like birthdays like one day apart. It's pretty amazing. And Van Morrison with Streamline Train kicking it all off. Well, let's do a quick look at the weather in 30 seconds, and then we'll get into a live tune from Lou Reed.
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3: Showers taper off tonight, mostly cloudy, foggy, low 52 to 57. Partly to mostly cloudy tomorrow, highs reaching 60 to 65. Cloudy.

0: area sticks around through the overnight hours tomorrow night, low 52 to 57. A mix of sunshine and clouds Wednesday as things finally clear out, high 63 to 68. Partly sunny Thursday, highs topping out at 65 to 70. Partly sunny Friday. I'm meteorologist Minia Bird, MVY Weather.
1: Here is that live track from Lou Reed. 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

MVY Radio, Jalen Naganda, Burning Temptation. We had Little Feet in that set, Massachusetts' own, Lori McKenna, off of her Massachusetts album. The song was called Salt. And we had a live version of Sweet Jane from Lou Reed that was recorded live on David Letterman. All right, let's see. What do we got going on? Oh, I do want to let you know. So last week we had a rock and roll book club. Thanks, Paulie and Joe. And it was very well attended. I got to attend for just a little bit, like a half hour or so. But if you missed it or you want to check out any past book club meetings, you can go to mvyradio.org/bookclub. And all the meetings are there. If you just want to go to our YouTube, either one, you can check them out. They're pretty fun to watch, especially if you were there. It's always cool to go back and see yourself chit-chatting about some MVY stuff. All right, got some Ryan Shaw on MVY.

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MVY Radio. Fantastic Cat, Donnie Takes the Bus. Stephen Stills with Treetop Flyer. That song is probably my like top 12 songs of all time. But I love the story about Ray LaMontagne. So he was working as a music teacher. He was working in a shoe/boot store. And he was doing music on the side. And then he said, one day his alarm went off and that was a song that woke him up. And he said that was a day he knew he wanted to do music for a living. And it's paid off pretty well for him. So it's amazing how that song, Treetop Flyer, has trickled down to feed us who knows how many great musicians. All right, let's keep it rolling. Speaking of great musicians, here's Rhiannon Giddens on MVY.

MVY Radio, Loka Kani, Can't Be Wrong. Travis in there, we had Coldplay with Trouble, and Rhiannon Giddens kicked it off with I'm On My Way. All right, Rich Rogers here hanging out with you for just a couple more sets of music, and then I will be out of here handing the reins over to Joe Stickles. But let's keep it rolling, see what we can fit in. Here's Mark Knopfler. This one's Good On You, Son, on MVY.

Wanna know what happiness is? In his eye there's a hunter's gleam. Something to look forward to. This cat's gonna get the cream. Skin of a mango is so smooth, smoother than the devil. Cut it, slice it, chop it up to the rhythm of a Cockney rebel.

MVY Radio. That's Fruition, I'm Not Afraid. BJ just aired a interview he did with them down at Americana Fest 2 weeks ago, and they are out on their last tour. They're going to break up, so it's cool that PJ got to chat with them before that. They played a song, talked about, you know, their plans, things like that, their past. So you can check that out in our archive. Just go to mvyradio.org/archives and go, you can look in Fruition. It should be right there. Beat a Doobie in there with Beaches. We had U2. And kicking it off, Mark Knopfler. All right. As we head for the home stretch, I got some Joan Osborne for you right now on MVY.

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MVY Radio, Tiff Merritt, Finest Feelings. With Mr. Dylan in there, with Someday Baby, Oh Me, Oh My, from Sun Little. The Beths in there, and the Almonds kicked it off, taking us back just a little bit back to 1973 with the 7-minute song, Jessica, kicking off this 5 a.m. hour. Well, that's going to do it for me, everyone. I'm Rich Rogers, and I am out of here. I'm moving on with my Tuesday. Thank you guys all so much for hanging out. 9 o'clock tonight, Matt Smith will have the New England Sound, where he has artists from the New England area or ties to the New England area. Before that, the Blues at 8, Brian Sanchez has new blues too. So all new music within, you know, the last few weeks. But before that, Joe Stickles is going to be in next. Joe will have your morning movie quote, live acoustic covers, musical notes. In the lunch hour, PJ is going to play an interview from Americana Fest again. With B.B. Stockwell, that's very exciting, amongst other things. But right now, I'm going to leave you some Norah Jones. This one's called Carry On. I'm going to go grab a large iced coffee and a smoothie and go about my day. And as always, everyone, peace, love, and be kind.

MVY. That's Charlie Crockett with Kentucky Too Long. Diamonds on the Souls from Paul Simon. Donovan Frankenreiter with Move By Yourself. And Carry On from Norah Jones, starting off our set. Well, good morning, everyone. I am Joe Stickles, filling in for Amy Vanneman here on a Tuesday morning. And looking ahead to the rest of this week, I know we had some wild weather this weekend with the nor'easter, but should be warming up later on this week. Today, we can expect plenty of clouds, some afternoon sunny breaks with temperatures in the low 60s. Tomorrow, mix of sun and clouds, temperatures will be in the mid-60s, and then it should get up to 68 on Thursday with partial sun here on the island. All right, let's get back into more tunes here with Sarah Jarosz on MVY.

0: MVY. That's Phoebe Bridgers with Lost Boys, off of this year's album, Lost Weekend. Well, if you're a fan of Phoebe Bridgers and you are a recent donor of MVY Radio, you have the chance to enter in our contest to win tickets to see Phoebe Bridgers, who's coming to Boston next week. 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
2: Good morning, everyone. I'm Joe Stickles, and it's now time for MVY Radio News. In local news, Douglas Rock, a submerged hazard to navigation in Vineyard Haven, is getting a new warning marker after its original signpost broke off late in the summer. The spile, which dates from 2001, may have suffered a collision or simply collapsed from age, Tisbury Harbor Master Michael Gately told the Vineyard Gazette last week. He said the damage was reported by boaters, and the broken stake itself now poses a risk because it sticks up above the waterline. A boulder about the size of a Volkswagen Bug, Douglas Rock lurks invisibly off of West Chop, never breaking the water's surface, yet close enough, especially at low tide, to inflict costly damage on boats. Reverend Rita Teschner Powell, the new rector of St. Andrew's Episcopal Church in Edgartown, has become the first female settled priest in the church's 131-year history. She arrived in the pulpit last month, more than a year after the retirement of Reverend Vincent Chip Seedale. Reverend Cynthia Hubbard acted as an interim pastor following Reverend Seedale's departure last spring. According to the Vineyard Gazette, Reverend Powell came to the Vineyard from a chaplaincy at the Harvard University. She is also a poet, a singer, and a former varsity softball captain at Barnard College, where she first became interested in Christianity after a decidedly secular upbringing. In national and international news, U.S.-Canada relations, already tense, are likely to deteriorate further after the U.S. went ahead early today with the decision to ban nearly $1 billion worth of Canadian imports, including alcoholic beverages, dairy products, and motorcycles. The ban amounts to barely a ripple in $880 billion worth of a two-way annual trade between the two northern neighbors. But it marks another escalation in President Donald Trump's second-term trade war with America's longtime ally and trading partner. President Donald Trump has disputed that he asked Chinese leader Xi Jinping if he wanted to buy weapons from the U.S. That contradicts an account from the U.S. ambassador to China. Trump on Monday acted confused when a reporter asked him about Ambassador David Perdue's remarks over the weekend. Trump suggested that his ambassador was confusing China with Taiwan, but then said maybe it's a good idea to make such an offer to China. The whiplash over the prospect of arms sales from the U.S. to its ascendant geopolitical rival underlines the Trump administration's uncoordinated and contradictory approach to China. In sports news, Case Keenum passed for two touchdowns in his first start in almost 3 years, and the Chicago Bears shut down Jalen Hurts and the Philadelphia Eagles for a 27-7 victory. Stepping in for the injured Caleb Williams, Keenum was 24 for 34 for 247 yards. He also scored his first rushing touchdown since 2019 on a one-yard plunge with 7 minutes and 19 seconds left, capping a 13-play drive that took more than 8 minutes off the clock. It was Keenum's first action since he started for Houston and a 36-22 loss to Cleveland on December 24, 2023. Philadelphia turned the ball over 3 times. The New York Giants have acquired quarterback J.J. McCarthy from the Minnesota Vikings for a 2027 fifth-round pick. The Vikings announced the trade Monday, pending McCarthy passing a physical. The Giants made the aggressive move days after Jackson Dart had surgery on his left knee that will sideline him for at least the rest of the regular season. Jameis Winston started and beat Tennessee on Sunday, and coach John Harbaugh said afterward that Winston would get the nod again this coming weekend against Arizona. It's unclear what that means moving forward after adding McCarthy. The Steamship Authority's reservations-only policy is in effect all day today for boats traveling between Woods Hole and Martha's Vineyard. There are no standby lines for vehicles, but you may attempt to book a reservation for a vehicle as late as 1 hour before departure time. Island residents with last-minute travel needs can use the Blue Line in the preferred and excursion programs. The Steamship Authority is reporting slightly choppy seas today, and boats between Woods Hole and Martha's Vineyard are running on time. Boats between Hyannis and Nantucket are also running on time. Right now, there are no standbys in Hyannis, and 47 cars and 40 trucks in standby on Nantucket. Now let's take a look at our forecast.
3: We're going to see more clouds than sun today, with temperatures rising into the low to mid-60s. Then tonight, we're partly to mostly cloudy. Our low drops down to the low to mid-50s. A mix of sun and clouds for Wednesday. Our high is going to be in the mid-60s. Then we're going to be partly cloudy Wednesday night. We drop down to the mid-50s for our low. Partly to mostly sunny on Thursday. Temperatures rise to about 65 to 70. And we'll see partial sun for Friday with a high in the upper 60s to low 70s. I'm meteorologist David Morin, MVY Weather.
2: Right now, it's 55 degrees in Newport, 56 in Falmouth, 56 in Hyannis, 58 on Nantucket, and 57 degrees on Martha's Vineyard on Chappaquiddick. That's all for MVY Radio News. 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Here's one from Mitski on MVY.

0: MVY. That's the Suitcase Junket with One More Mile, off of this year's album, To Go On. Every Little Bit from Patty Griffin, and we started off the hour with Mitski, with Francis Forever. Well, good morning, everyone. I'm Joe Stickles, filling in for Amy Vanneman here on a Tuesday morning. And in just a few seconds, we'll get to Laurel's Morning Toast to kick off our Tuesday morning. And around 7:20 this morning, I'll have our morning movie quote game, your chance to win a pair of movie tickets to the Martha's Vineyard Film Society. All you have to do is know the movie that I'm playing from a short little clip. Yesterday, I played Jurassic Park, and today I'm going to play a more recently released film. So stay tuned for that around 7:20. Around 8:20, we'll have live acoustic and cover tunes. And then at 9:20, musical notes.
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2: It's time for the Morning Toast. I'm Laurel Reddington. We're all heading somewhere today to do something. The intention we bring to what that is important. The world needs our best more than ever. So let's toast to keeping a light on, to guide each other, help each other get through, rise, and be able to rest our minds on a day well spent when we get our PJs back on tonight. Here's Joe Cocker, Long As I Can See the Light, on MVY Radio.

0: MVY. That's a new one from Goose, Good Times, off of this year's album, Big Modern. Brandi Carlile right before that with The Story, and we started things off with Laurel's Morning Toast. Stay tuned, we'll get into the news, which will include our business report, our sports report, which will include last night's Monday Night Football game, Eagles taking on the Bears in Chicago. That's ahead right after this.
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0: It's now time for MVY Radio News. In local news, Douglas Rock, a submerged hazard to navigation in Vineyard Haven, is getting a new warning marker after its original signpost broke off in late summer. The spile, which dates from 2001, may have suffered a collision or simply collapsed from age, Tisbury Harbor Master Michael Gately told the Vineyard Gazette last week. He said the damage was reported by boaters and the broken stake itself now poses a risk because it sticks up above the waterline. A boulder about the size of a Volkswagen Bug, Douglas Rock lurks invisibly off of West Chop, never breaking the water's surface, yet close enough, especially at low tide, to inflict costly damage on boats. An outside review of payroll and human resources procedures for public schools on Martha's Vineyard has found costly inconsistencies between the five districts, according to a report from the Collins Center for Public Management at the University of Massachusetts Boston. Island towns would save money if their school committees unified the practices for all school employees, regardless of where they work, two Collins Center consultants told the All-Island School Committee on September 24th. According to the Vineyard Gazette, the All-Island Committee engaged the Collins Center to review school practices after discovering inconsistencies in how transportation workers were being paid under a new timekeeping system that was negotiated with the bus and van drivers earlier this year. In national and international news, Republican hopes of winning Senate seats in Georgia and North Carolina have been fading, and the GOP is increasingly focused on playing defense elsewhere with 5 weeks until the midterm elections. Republicans haven't abandoned the southern battlegrounds, which President Donald Trump carried narrowly in 2024, though they are shifting greater resources to states that they see as more competitive. The party now is spending heavily to defend GOP-heavy Texas, and Trump is planning to campaign for the Republican incumbent in Ohio, both places the president won easily in 2024. The shift comes as Republicans are becoming more vocal in their public criticism that Trump has squandered an opportunity to more comfortably hold off Democrats this fall. British police say that five men arrested under counterterrorism laws near a U.S.-run airbase in England will be released on bail but are still under investigation. The head of UK counterterrorism policing said Monday that the men face stringent conditions and absolutely remain under investigation as they explore multiple lines of inquiry. Investigators haven't concluded whether the incident was state-backed. They're investigating a possible link to Iran, Russia, or non-state-backed militant groups. RAF Fairford is home to long-range US bombers that have been used in the Iran conflict and have also been the focus of protests by anti-war campaigners. In sports news, Case Keenum passed for two touchdowns in his first start in almost 3 years, and the Chicago Bears shut down Jalen Hurts and the Philadelphia Eagles for a 27-7 victory. Stepping in for the injured Caleb Williams, Keenum was 24 for 34 for 247 yards. He also scored his first rushing touchdown since 2019 on a one-yard plunge with 7 minutes and 19 seconds left, capping a 13-play drive that took more than 8 minutes off the clock. It was Keenum's first action since he started for Houston in a 36-22 loss to Cleveland on December

0: is needed to reduce economic disparity, but players disagree, citing successful low-payroll teams like Milwaukee and Tampa Bay. MLB's proposal includes a cap on team spending and a revenue split, but players say the details would reduce their earnings. This would be MLB's 10th work stoppage. No regular season games have been lost since 1994-1995. In the business report on Wall Street on Monday, the Dow lost less than 1% to 51,481. The NASDAQ dropped less than 1% to 26,820. And the S&P 500 index lost less than 1% to 7683. The Steamship Authority's reservations-only policy is in effect all day today for boats traveling between Woods Hole and Martha's Vineyard. There are no standby lines for vehicles, but you may attempt to book a reservation for a vehicle as late as 1 hour before departure time. Island residents with last-minute travel needs can use the Blue Line in the preferred and excursion programs. The Steamship Authority is reporting slightly choppy seas today, and boats between Woods Hole and Martha's Vineyard are running on time. Boats between Hyannis and Nantucket are also running on time. Right now, there are 56 trucks in standby in Hyannis, and 47 cars and 40 trucks in standby on Nantucket. Taking a look at our forecast for this week, today becoming partly sunny with a high of 65 degrees, partly to mostly cloudy tonight with a low of 55. Developing sunshine tomorrow with a high of 67. On Thursday, abundant sunshine with temperatures into the 70s. And on Friday, partial sun with a high of 73 degrees. Right now, it is 55 degrees in Newport, 56 in Falmouth, 56 in Hyannis, 58 on Nantucket, and 57 degrees on Martha's Vineyard in Vineyard Haven. That's all for NBY Radio News. Stay tuned for more music right after this on NBY.
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2: 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Flags raised with a vengeance, battle ready and warm.

0: MVY. That's Billy Strings with Burn the Other End. Off of this year's album, So Much for Goodbyes. Last Chance Texaco from Ricky Lee Jones. And Ben Harper starting off the set with Love After Love. Off of the 2023 album, Wide Open Light. Well, today's Tuesday, which means that we'll have a brand new episode of Shakedown Stream uploaded into our archives on our website, mvyradio.org. If you are a Grateful Dead fan you know of Shakedown Stream, you probably look forward to Tuesdays here at MVY. But if you've never heard of it or you've never listened to it, I would encourage you to check out our archives. Jer-Bear has been hosting the show for a long time, and he has full recordings from the Grateful Dead performances. So he's always throwing things back to some live shows all around the country. 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
1: Good morning, everyone. I'm Joe Stickles, and it's now time for MVY Radio News. In local news, Douglas Rock, a submerged hazard to navigation in Vineyard Haven, is getting a new warning marker after its original signpost broke off in late summer. The spile, which dates from 2001, may have suffered a collision or simply collapsed from age, Tisbury Harbor Master Michael Gately told the Vineyard Gazette last week. He said the damage was reported by boaters, and the broken stake itself now poses a risk because it sticks up above the waterline. A boulder about the size of a Volkswagen Bug, Douglas Rock lurks invisibly off of West Chop, never breaking the water's surface, yet close enough, especially at low tide, to inflict costly damage on boats. Reverend Rita Teschner Powell, the new rector of St. Andrew's Episcopal Church in Edgartown, has become the first female settled priest in the church's 131-year history. She arrived in the pulpit last month, more than a year after the retirement of Reverend Vincent Chip Seedale. Reverend Cynthia Hubbard acted as an interim pastor following Reverend Seedale's departure last spring. According to the Vineyard Gazette, Reverend Powell came to the Vineyard from a chaplaincy at Harvard University. She is also a poet, a singer, and a former varsity softball captain at Barnard College, where she first became interested in Christianity after a decidedly secular upbringing. In national and international news, wind is whipping Mexico's northern Pacific coast, and water has started to flood some streets as Hurricane Polo bears down on Baja California. The Hurricane Monday is threatening flash floods and mudslides. In the fishing town of Puerto San Charles, high tides and pounding waves from Polo were breaching sea barriers as residents worried for their homes in the mostly empty town. Polo is a Category 3 storm with top sustained winds of 115 miles per hour. Authorities are looking into the possibility of a new ransom note related to the disappearance of Nancy Guthrie. The news Monday came nearly 8 months after she went missing from her home outside of Tucson. The Pima County Sheriff's Department said Monday that the FBI Guthrie Task Force had recently been made aware of the possible ransom note as well as social media comments related to it. Investigators are working to determine its credibility. Officials did not immediately release details on how they found the note or what was in it. In July, authorities released two ransom notes after the mother of Today Show host Savannah Guthrie went missing on February 1st. In sports news, Case Keenum passed for two touchdowns in his first start in almost 3 years, and the Chicago Bears shut down Jalen Hurts and the Philadelphia Eagles for a 27-7 victory. Stepping in for the injured Caleb Williams, Keenum was 24 for 34 for 247 yards. He also scored his first rushing touchdown since 2019 on a one-yard plunge with 7 minutes and 19 seconds left, capping a 13-play drive that took more than 8 minutes off the clock. It was Keenum's first action since he started for Houston in a 36-22 loss to Cleveland on December 24, 2023. Philadelphia turned the ball over 3 times. Aaron Judge hopes to rejoin the New York Yankees for the AL Wildcard Series against the Boston Red Sox. Sidelined since September 16th with a strained right calf, Judge took batting practice on the field Monday. He emphasizes the importance of being healthy for the long stretch ahead. The Yankees captain, a 3-time AL MVP, received a platelet-poor plasma injection on September 21st. He hasn't run the bases since the injury, but has been using an anti-gravity treadmill. Judge aims to return as an outfielder, believing that it best helps the team. He acknowledges the risks, but feels motivated by the passage of time. The Steamship Authority's reservations-only policy is in effect all day today for boats traveling between Woods Hole and Martha's Vineyard. There are no standby lines for vehicles, but you may attempt to book a reservation for a vehicle as late as 1 hour before departure time. Island residents with last-minute travel needs can use the Blue Line in the preferred and excursion programs. The Steamship Authority is reporting slightly choppy seas today, and boats between Woods Hole and Martha's Vineyard are running on time. Boats between Hyannis and Nantucket are also running on time. Right now, there are 56 trucks in standby in Hyannis and 47 cars and 40 trucks in standby on Nantucket.
2: We're going to see more clouds than sun today, with temperatures rising into the low to mid-60s. Then tonight, we're partly to mostly cloudy. Our low drops down to the low to mid-50s. A mix of sun and clouds for Wednesday. Our high is going to be in the mid-60s. Then we're going to be partly cloudy Wednesday night. We drop down to the mid-50s for our low. Partly to mostly sunny on Thursday. Temperatures rise to about 65 to 70. And we'll see partial sun for Friday with a high in the upper 60s to low 70s. I'm meteorologist David Morin, MVY Weather.
1: Right now, it's 56 degrees at Newport, 56 in Falmouth, 57 in Hyannis, 58 on Nantucket, and 57 degrees on Martha's Vineyard in Aquinnah. I'm Joe Stickles for MVY Radio News. We'll get back into more music right after this on MVY.
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0: MVY. That's the Rolling Stones with In the Stars, off of this year's album, Foreign Tongues. Hollow Man from REM, and Valerie June starting off the hour with You Can't Be Told. Well, good morning, everyone. I am Joe Stickles. Happy Tuesday. It's a happy Tuesday because tonight at 8 o'clock, the Red Sox start another playoff series. We are back in the playoffs again, taking on the New York Yankees for possibly a three-game set, all in the Bronx. I know last year didn't end out the way that we wanted it to, but boy, have I been looking forward to this series ever since it was determined last week. So if I sound a little groggy reporting the news over the next couple of days, you'll have to understand. I've been staying up for the Red Sox games and probably yelling at my TV. That'll probably happen tonight, too. Anyway, while I still have a voice, why don't we play our morning movie quote? Your chance to win a pair of movie tickets to the Martha's Vineyard Film Society down in Vineyard Haven. That's coming up right after this.
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0: 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Here it is for the first time.
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there's got to be someone out there who thinks I still have my home. I got his picture right here in my back pocket, y'all. Along with some rocks I found in Arizona, I wanna show him. And I know I returned to that awkward silence. There's so much work I've never known. But I know this man must make a man, 'cause I know my traveling days are done, and I know it all too well, 'cause I've had enough, y'all, of this freedom of

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0: MVY. That's Ziggy Marley with Racism is a Killer, off of this year's album, Brightside. Freedom on the Road from Martin Sexton, and the record company starting off the set with Roll With It. Well, it's now time to reveal our answer for our morning movie quote, and here is the clip that I played.
1: Give the dog your food. Give the dog your food. Give the dog your food. You are in my power. You will do as I command.
2: Sorry, you didn't get the power of hypnotism.
0: I think everyone's dog at home has at least attempted the mind control thing when it comes to food and snacks. That's the voice of Jason Lee playing Underdog in the 2007 film based off of the old cartoon series. This is our answer for our morning movie quote, starring Peter Dinklage playing Simon Bar Sinister, the villain. It also has Jim Belushi, Patrick Warburton, Taylor Momsen, and Alex Neuberger. And the basic synopsis is, after a lab accident gives Underdog extraordinary powers, including the ability to speak, fly, and superhuman strength, he declares himself the protector of the capital city, and especially of a fetching spaniel named Polly Pure.

0: Eddie for providing our prize for our morning movie quote, and we'll play again tomorrow morning around 7:20. Stay tuned for the news right after this.
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0: All right, it's now time for MVY Radio News. In local news, Douglas Rock, a submerged hazard to navigation in Vineyard Haven, is getting a new warning marker after its original signpost broke off in late summer. The spile, which dates from 2001, may have suffered a collision or simply collapsed from age, Tisbury Harbor Master Michael Gately told the Vineyard Gazette last week. He said the damage was reported by boaters, and the broken stake itself now poses a risk because it sticks up above the waterline. A boulder about the size of a Volkswagen Bug, Douglas Rock lurks invisibly off of West Chop, never breaking the water's surface, yet close enough, especially at low tide, to inflict costly damage on boats. An outside review of payroll and human resources procedures for public schools on Martha's Vineyard has found costly inconsistencies between the five districts, according to a report from the Collins Center for Public Management at the University of Massachusetts Boston. Island towns would save money if their school committees unified the practices for all school employees, regardless of where they work, two Collins Center consultants told the All-Island School Committee on September 24th. According to the Vineyard Gazette, the All-Island Committee engaged the Collins Center to review school practices after discovering inconsistencies in how transportation workers were being paid under a new timekeeping system that was negotiated with bus and van drivers earlier this year. In national and international news, U.S.-Canada relations, already tense, are likely to deteriorate further after the U.S. went ahead early today with a decision to ban nearly $1 billion worth of Canadian imports, including alcoholic beverages, dairy products, and motorcycles. The ban amounts to barely a ripple in $880 billion worth of two-way annual trade between the two northern neighbors. But it marks another escalation in President Donald Trump's second-term trade war with America's longtime ally and trading partner. A former Ohio music pastor who appeared on the singing competition American Idol is on trial for over allegations that he killed his wife while having an affair. 40-year-old Caleb Flynn pleaded not guilty to murder and other charges in the February death of Ashley Flynn. The 37-year-old educator and volleyball coach was shot at their Tip City home. Caleb Flynn has said that a burglar shot his wife. The trial is in its second week of testimony. The woman he had an affair with has testified against him, and jurors also heard AI-generated love songs that prosecutors say that he made for her. Closing arguments are set for today. In sports news, Case Keenum passed for two touchdowns in his first start in almost 3 years, and the Chicago Bears shut down Jalen Hurts and the Philadelphia Eagles for a 27-7 victory. Stepping in for the injured Caleb Williams, Keenum was 24 for 34 for 247 yards. He also scored his first rushing touchdown since 2019 on a one-yard plunge with 7 minutes and 19 seconds left, capping a 13-play drive that took more than 8 minutes off the clock. It was Keenum's first action since he started for Houston in a 36-22 loss to Cleveland on December 24, 2023. Philadelphia turned the ball over 3 times. Drake May's struggles have become a major concern for the Patriots. After 2 uneven games, May hit a new low in the Patriots' 35-6 loss to the Jaguars on Sunday. He failed to throw a touchdown pass for the second game in a row, completed just 56% of his passes, and had 2 interceptions. May's 6 interceptions are the most by a Patriots quarterback through 3 games since Drew Bledsoe had 8 in 1994. Coach Mike Vrabel is trying to support May, reminding him that he's still young and has room to grow. The Patriots' offense has been ineffective overall, scoring only 29 points in 30 drives this season. The Steamship Authority's reservations-only policy is in effect all day today for boats traveling between Woods Hole and Martha's Vineyard. There are no standby lines for vehicles, but you may attempt to book a reservation for a vehicle as late as 1 hour before departure time. Island residents with last-minute travel needs can use the Blue Line.

line in the preferred and excursion programs. The Steamship Authority is reporting slightly choppy seas today, and boats between Woods Hole and Martha's Vineyard are running on time. Boats between Hyannis and Nantucket are also running on time. Right now, there are 56 trucks in standby in Hyannis, and 47 cars and 40 trucks in standby on Nantucket. Taking a peek at our forecast for the rest of this week, today it'll become partly sunny with a high of 65 degrees, partly to mostly cloudy tonight with a low of 55. Developing sunshine tomorrow with a high of 67 degrees. On Thursday, we should have abundant sun with a high of 70. And on Friday, partial sun with temperatures in the low 70s. Temperatures right now, it is 56 degrees in Newport, 56 in Falmouth, 57 in Hyannis, 58 on Nantucket, and 57 degrees on Martha's Vineyard in Oak Bluffs. That's all for MVY Radio News. Now, let's get back to more music. Here's one from Jesse D on MVY.

0: MVY. That's Chris Pierce with This Sunlit Morning. And Jesse D starting off our set with On My Mind, In My Heart. Well, if you're looking for something to do here on the island a week from today, next Tuesday, the island's Coastal Conference is returning to Martha's Vineyard at the Martha's Vineyard Film Center in Vineyard Haven. This free conference brings scientists, planners, nonprofits, and community members together to explore coastal concerns and island resilience. 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The conference runs from 9 a.m. to 4:30 p.m. at the Martha's Vineyard Film Center, once again next Tuesday, October 6th. 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
2: If you're planning on going boating in the waters of Cape and Islands today, you can expect partly to mostly cloudy skies with temperatures getting up to the low to mid-60s. Winds are going to be west to northwesterly at about 5 to 15 knots. We could also see some gusts up to 20 knots in the morning. Seas are going to be between 2 and 3 feet. Visibility is going to be 1 to 3 miles in morning fog. And the water temperature is going to be in the low to mid-60s. I'm meteorologist David Morin, MVY Weather.
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3: Good morning, everyone. I'm Joe Stickles, and it's now time for MVY Radio News. In local news, Douglas Rock, a submerged hazard to navigation in Vineyard Haven, is getting a new warning marker after its original signpost broke off in late summer. The spile, which dates from 2001, may have suffered a collision or simply collapsed from age, Tisbury Harbor Master Michael Gately told the Vineyard Gazette last week. He said the damage was reported by boaters and the broken stake itself now poses a risk because it sticks up above the waterline. A boulder about the size of a Volkswagen Bug, Douglas Rock lurks invisibly off of West Chop, never breaking the water's surface, yet close enough, especially at low tide, to inflict costly damage on boats. Reverend Rita Teschner Powell, the new rector of St. Andrew's Episcopal Church in Edgartown, has become the first female settled priest in the church's 131-year history. She arrived in the pulpit last month, more than a year after the retirement of Reverend Vincent Chip Seedale. Reverend Cynthia Hubbard acted as interim pastor following Reverend Seedale's departure last spring. According to the Vineyard Gazette, Reverend Powell came to the Vineyard from a chaplaincy at Harvard University. She is also a poet, a singer, and a former varsity softball captain at Barnard College, where she first became interested in Christianity after a decidedly secular upbringing. In national and international news, President Donald Trump has disputed that he asked Chinese leader Xi Jinping if he wanted to buy weapons from the U.S. That contradicts an account from the U.S. ambassador to China. Trump on Monday acted confused when a reporter asked him about Ambassador David Perdue's remarks over the weekend. Trump suggested that his ambassador was confusing China with Taiwan, but then said maybe it's a good idea to make such an offer to China. The whiplash over the prospect of arms sales from the U.S. to its ascendant geopolitical rival underlines the Trump administration's uncoordinated and contradictory approach to China. British police say that five men arrested under counterterrorism laws near a U.S.-run airbase in England will be released on bail but are still under investigation. The head of UK counterterrorism policing said Monday that the men face stringent conditions and absolutely remain under investigation as they explore multiple lines of inquiry. Investigators haven't concluded whether the incident was state-backed. They are investigating a possible link to Iran, Russia, or non-state-backed militant groups. RAF Fairford is home to long-range U.S. bombers that have been used in the Iran conflict and has also been the focus of protests by anti-war campaigners. In sports news, Case Keenum passed for two touchdowns in his first start in almost 3 years, and the Chicago Bears shut down Jalen Hurts and the Philadelphia Eagles for a 27-7 victory. Stepping in for the injured Caleb Williams, Keenum was 24 for 34 for 247 yards. He scored his first rushing touchdown since 2019 on a one-yard plunge with 7 minutes and 19 seconds left, capping a 13-play drive that took more than 8 minutes off the clock. It was Keenum's first action since he started for Houston in a 36-22 loss to Cleveland on December 24, 2023. Philadelphia turned the ball over 3 times. The Jason Tatum and Jaylen Brown partnership ended this offseason when Brown, the 2024 NBA Finals MVP, was traded to Philadelphia in a cost-cutting move. It's left Tatum in the spotlight as the Celtics' unequivocal star. Tatum says that he's ready for that challenge, and he's been promised plenty of support by new arrival Paul George, who came over in the Brown deal. Tatum also says that he's in a great place health-wise, just over 16 months removed from Achilles tendon surgery. The Steamship Authority's reservations-only policy is in effect all day today for boats traveling between Woods Hole and Martha's Vineyard. There are no standby lines for vehicles, but you may attempt to book a reservation for a vehicle as late as 1 hour before departure time. Island residents with last-minute travel needs can use the Blue Line in the preferred and excursion programs. The Steamship Authority is reporting slightly choppy seas today, and boats between Woods Hole and Martha's Vineyard are running on time. Boats between Hyannis and Nantucket are also running on time. Right now, there are 55 trucks in standby in Hyannis, and 47 cars and 40 trucks in standby on Nantucket.
4: We're going to see more clouds than sun today, with temperatures rising into the low to mid-60s. Then tonight, we're partly to mostly cloudy. Our low drops down to the low to mid-50s. A mix of sun and clouds for Wednesday. Our high is going to be in the mid-60s. Then we're going to be partly cloudy Wednesday night. We drop down to the mid-50s for our low. Partly to mostly sunny on Thursday. Temperatures rise to about 65 to 70. And we'll see partial sun for Friday with a high in the upper 60s to low 70s. I'm meteorologist David Morin, MVY Weather.
3: Right now, it's 57 degrees in Newport, 57 in Falmouth, 57 in Hyannis, 59 on Nantucket, and 58 degrees on Martha's Vineyard in Menemsha. 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

0: MVY. That's Alabama Shakes with I Feel Hope Coming. All I Want from Toad the Wet Sprocket. Katie Tunstall in there with Suddenly I See. And Saying Goodbye from Andara off of the 2019 album Tales of America. Well, coming up this Sunday at Truro Vineyards is the 12th annual Vinegrass Music Festival on the Cape. And if you listen to MBY frequently, I'm sure you've heard of Vinegrass. I've had the organizers on my show, the Cape Cod Current. We've also had them on as guests during the lunch hour as well. But the annual festival is going to take place this Sunday, October 4th, in Truro. And the lineup looks great. Sam Grisman Project, East Nash Grass, The Casitas, Nikki and Eddie Childs, Beatrice Ann, Lily Mae Harrington, and Dan Sturgis. So if you go on to vinegrass.org, you can purchase tickets, but I would highly recommend tuning in closely today because we will be giving away tickets. So if you happen to be on the Cape or are looking for plans on Sunday, we'll be giving away tickets to Vinegrass. Stay tuned all throughout today here on MVY.
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0: It's now time for live acoustic and cover tunes here on MVY. I have a selection of live tracks for you this morning. I've got a live track from the Stray Cats. I've got a live one from Elvis Costello. But I'm going to start things off here with Brandi Carlile. Here's a live version of Closer to You for live acoustic and cover tunes on MVY Radio.

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0: NVY. That's a live version of Rock This Town from the Stray Cats, inspired from the Red Sox, who are going to rock this town, rock Boston, because the Patriots certainly can't get it done right now. So hopefully the Red Sox can come away with a win tonight in the Bronx in the playoffs. Right before that, we had Elvis Costello with Pump It Up live at the Mocambo, throwing things back to March 6th of 1978. And we started things off with a live version of Closer to You from Brandi Carlile, closing out our set of live acoustic and cover tunes. I want to thank Cape Symphony and Agway of Cape Cod for your support of live acoustic and covers, and Allison will have another set tonight at 5:20. All right, stay tuned. We'll get back into more music right after a look at our forecast.
1: We're going to see more clouds than sunshine today, with temperatures getting up to the low to mid-60s. Then tonight, we're partly to mostly cloudy. Our low's going to be in the low to mid-50s. A mix of sunshine and clouds on Wednesday, our high's right around the mid-60s. Then for Thursday, we're going to be partly to mostly sunny. Temperatures get up to about 65 to 70. And partial sunshine on Friday, we'll get up to the upper 60s to low 70s. Winds are going to be from the northwest at about 5 to 10 knots, with some gusts up to 20 knots in the morning. Seas are going to be from 2 to 3 feet, and the visibility is going to be 1 to 3 miles in morning fog. I'm meteorologist David Morin, MVY Weather.
0: Let's get back into more tunes here with Nathaniel Ratliff and the Night Sweats on MVY.

MVY. That's Bruce Hornsby with Take a Light Strain, off of this year's album, Indigo Park. Every little thing she does is magic from the Police. And Nathaniel Rateliff and the Night Sweats with Heartless. Well, stay tuned. At the top of the hour, I'll have the 9 o'clock news. And immediately following the news, I'll have our Striped Bass and Bluefish Derby report for the 81st edition of this derby here on the island. Just started up a couple of weeks ago, and we've been keeping you informed every single day on the daily winners from the previous day and also the grand leaderboard. So stay tuned for that. That's at the top of the hour here on MVY Radio.

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2: Good morning, everyone. I'm Joe Stickles, and it's now time for MVY Radio News. In local news, Douglas Rock, a submerged hazard to navigation in Vineyard Haven, is getting a new warning marker after its original signpost broke off in late summer. The spile, which dates from 2001, may have suffered a collision or simply collapsed from age, Tisbury Harbor Master Michael Gately told the Vineyard Gazette last week. He said the damage was reported by boaters and the broken stake itself now poses a risk because it sticks up above the waterline. A boulder about the size of a Volkswagen Bug, Douglas Rock lurks invisibly off of West Chop, never breaking the water's surface, yet close enough, especially at low tide, to inflict costly damage on boats. An outside review of payroll and human resources procedures for public schools on Martha's Vineyard has found costly inconsistencies between the five districts, according to a report from the Collins Center for Public Management at the University of Massachusetts Boston. Island towns would save money if their school committees unified the practices for all island employees, regardless of where they work, two Collins Center consultants told the All-Island School Committee September 24th. According to the Vineyard Gazette, the All-Island Committee engaged the Collins Center to review school practices after discovering inconsistencies in how transportation workers were being paid under a new timekeeping system that was negotiated with the bus and van drivers earlier this year. In national and international news, Republicans' hopes of winning Senate races in Georgia and North Carolina have been fading, and the GOP is increasingly focused on playing defense elsewhere with 5 weeks until the midterm elections. Republicans haven't abandoned the southern battlegrounds, which President Donald Trump carried narrowly in 2024, though they are shifting greater resources to states that they see as more competitive. The party now is spending heavily to defend GOP-heavy Texas, and Trump is planning to campaign for the Republican incumbent in Ohio, both places the president won easily in 2024. The shift comes as Republicans are becoming more vocal in their public criticism that Trump has squandered an opportunity to more comfortably hold off Democrats this fall. Authorities are looking into the possibility of a new ransom note related to the disappearance of Nancy Guthrie. The news Monday came nearly 8 months after she went missing from her home outside of Tucson. The Pima County Sheriff's Department said Monday that the FBI Guthrie Task Force had been recently made aware of the possible ransom note as well as social media comments related to it. Investigators are working to determine its credibility. Officials did not immediately release details on how they found the note or what was in it. In July, authorities released two ransom notes after the mother of Today Show host Savannah Guthrie went missing on February 1st. In sports news, Case Keenum passed for two touchdowns in his first start in almost 3 years, and the Chicago Bears shut down Jalen Hurts and the Philadelphia Eagles for a 27-7 victory. Stepping in for the injured Caleb Williams, Keenum was 24 for 34 for 247 yards. He also scored his first rushing touchdown since 2019 on a one-yard plunge with 7 minutes and 19 seconds left, capping a 13-play drive that took more than 8 minutes off the clock. It was Keenum's first action since he started for Houston in a 36-22 loss to Cleveland on December 24th, 2023. Philadelphia turned the ball over 3 times. Boston Red Sox rookie Peyton Tolley will start tonight's AL Wildcard Series opener against the New York Yankees. Red Sox manager Chad Tracy says that Tolley will be followed in the rotation by Sonny Gray and Ranger Suarez in the best-of-three series. Yankees manager Aaron Boone said Cam Schlittler will start Game 1 for New York, followed by Max Fried and Gerrit Cole. Tolley, who is 23, was 9-6 with a 3.03 ERA and 26 starts this season. He held the Yankees to a .093 batting average with a .69 ERA in two games this year. The Steamship Authority's reservations-only policy is in effect all day today for boats traveling between Woods Hole and Martha's Vineyard. There are no standby lines for vehicles, but you may attempt to book a reservation for a vehicle as late as 1 hour before departure time. Island residents with last-minute travel needs can use the Blue Line in the preferred and excursion programs. The Steamship Authority is reporting slightly choppy seas today, and boats between Woods Hole and Martha's Vineyard are running on time. Boats between Hyannis and Nantucket are also running on time. Right now, there are no standbys in Hyannis, and 47 cars and 40 trucks in standby on Nantucket. Now let's take a look at our forecast.
3: We're going to see more clouds than sun today, with temperatures rising into the low to mid-60s. Then tonight, we're partly to mostly cloudy. Our low drops down to the low to mid-50s. A mix of sun and clouds for Wednesday. Our high is going to be in the mid-60s. Then we're going to be partly cloudy Wednesday night. We drop down to the mid-50s for our low. Partly to mostly sunny on Thursday. Temperatures rise to about 65 to 70. And we'll see partial sun for Friday with a high in the upper 60s to low 70s. I'm meteorologist David Morin, MVY Weather.
2: Right now, it's 59 degrees at Newport, 59 in Falmouth, 58 in Hyannis, 59 on Nantucket, and 59 degrees on Martha's Vineyard in Edgartown. 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
2: All right, it's now time for our Striped Bass and Bluefish Derby Report. Here are your results from yesterday, September 28th. As for our daily winners, Dylan Krall caught the shore bluefish at 14.92 pounds. Jackson Munson caught the shore bonito at 6.3 pounds. And Booker Wisner brought in the junior shore bonito at 4.55 pounds. As for our grand leaderboard, Nils Leaf caught the boat bluefish at 16.26 pounds. Ben Sikora with the shore bluefish at 15.88 pounds. Donald O'Shaughnessy leads the boat bonito at 10.65 pounds. Jackson Munson with the shore bonito at 6.3 pounds. Sherry Countryman leads the boat false albacore at 19.91 pounds. And Angela Fisher leads the shore false albacore at 13.7 pounds. Our Derby Report is brought to you by Cape Cod 5, John Keane Excavation, Nelson Mechanical Design, and Bruno's Roloff. Now let's get back into more music here on MVY.

0: MVY. That's Joby Riccio with The Ridge, off of this year's album, Face the Feeling. Honey, I've Been Thinking About You, from Jackie Green. Joni Mitchell with Blue. And first came The Thunder from Chuck Prophet, starting off the hour. Well, before we get into musical notes, I wanted to mention that we do have a date for our next book club meeting with Polly Simpkins. It's on November 18th at 7 p.m. over Zoom, and the book that we will be discussing is called Days of Miracle and Wonder, The Trials and Triumphs of Graceland, written by music historian and NYU music professor Ashley Kahn. This is the first book to tell the full story of Paul Simon's iconic album Graceland, and it offers windows into Simon's creative process, the technical innovations that brought his songs to life, and the people and the places that made the album possible. So this is the next book that we'll be reading. You got plenty of time to pick up the book and read it, but it's not required. These meetings are very casual, and you can just show up and listen to the conversation taking place along with some MVY fans and then also some MVY staffers. Just last week during our last book club, Polly Simpkins was in attendance, as she is always, including myself, Rich Rogers, Barnes Newberry. We're all on the call. So please be sure to put that on your calendar, November 18th at 7 p.m. over Zoom for our next book club here on MVY Radio.
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0: It's now time for musical notes here on Tuesday, September 29th. On this day in music history, September 29th, 1979, the Police scored their first number one hit in the UK with Message in a Bottle. The song also topped the charts in Ireland and reached number five in Australia, but despite its popularity in England and Ireland, Message in a Bottle puzzlingly stalled in the US, topping out at number 74. Later, however, it would go on to become one of the most celebrated songs in the band's sterling discography. In 2018, Blues Hall of Famer Otis Rush died at 84. The legendary guitarist, singer, songwriter, and famous lefty was known for his distinctive guitar playing, as heard in such hits as I Can't Quit You Baby, Double Trouble, and All Your Love. In 1984, Prince and the Revolution began a two-week run at the top of the U.S. pop chart with Let's Go Crazy. The track became Prince's second number one hit on the Billboard Hot 100, while also topping the Hot R&B hip-hop songs and Hot Dance Club play charts, proving the song's versatility. In 1973, Grand Funk Railroad soared to number one on the Billboard Hot 100 with We're an American Band. The song marked the group's first of two U.S. chart toppers, the other being The Locomotion. As for today's birthdays, born on September 29th, Gene Autry in 1907, Jerry Lee Lewis born on this day in 1935, Mark Farner from the Grand Funk Railroad in 1948, and Josh Farro from Paramore born on this day in 1987. That'll do it for musical notes this morning. Thank you to Reliable Fence of Cape Cod and Olive Branch Fair Trade for your support. And now, let's get back into more music. 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

time, but I'm here to tell you there's something else. The afterworld. A world of never-ending happiness. You can always see the sun. Day or night.

0: NVY. That's B.B. Stockwell with When You Know, a new single from this year. Hooray for the Riff Raff with Rhododendron right before that. And we started things off with Prince with Let's Go Crazy. Well, every Thursday and Sunday here on the island, the Vineyard Artisans Festival takes place at the Grange Hall here in West Tisbury from 10 to 2 p.m. With free parking and free admission, great food, and a playground for the kids, it's a vineyard tradition, and it runs through the fall. 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
2: Drier weather will slowly filter into the area as low pressure departs the region. That improves the conditions offshore. Westerly winds today at 5 to 10 knots. Wave heights will run 2 to 4 feet. Looks like 1 to 2 feet on the bays today. Visibility improving. Should be around 5 to 10 miles offshore by the midday hours. Then during the afternoon, it'll be 10 miles or better. Chance of precipitation offshore falling below 30%. I'm meteorologist Rob Carolyn, and that's your MVY boating forecast.
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All right. As I mentioned earlier, Vinegrass is taking place this Sunday at Truro Vineyards, and we've got a pair of tickets to give away right now. Call 508-693-4994 and be caller number 9, 508-693-4994 to go to Vinegrass this Sunday. You're on NBY.

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1: MVY. That's Future Birds with Fly On. Restless from Alison Krauss and Union Station. And Big Head Todd and the Monsters with Josephina, starting off the set. Well, we did just give away a pair of tickets to Vinegrass Music Festival, which is taking place this Sunday, October 4th, at Truro Vineyards. And we will continue to give away tickets throughout the day. 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

0: MVY. That's Maggie Rose with Weekend Lover, off of this year's album, Half Moon. And I know Maggie Rose will be in the area. She'll be performing at the Margaret L. Jackson Performing Arts Center at Bristol Community College in Fall River. That show coming up on this Friday. The Avett Brothers, right before that, with Tell the Truth. Butterfly from John Batiste. Fantastic Cat with Don't Let Go. And we started things off with Elton John with Razorface. Well, good morning, everyone. I'm Joe Stickles, filling in for Amy Vanneman here on a Tuesday morning. And every Tuesday night at 9 o'clock, we have a new episode of The New England Sound with Matt Smith. You may know Matt if you've been to Club Passim in Boston. He's been booking artists there for a while. And every single Tuesday night here on MVY, he is able to share some local musicians for a full hour show. So stay tuned for that tonight at 9 o'clock. Matt Smith will have a brand new England Sound featuring local artists in our area here on MVY Radio.
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0: MVY. That's the Milk Carton Kids with Blinded and Smiling, off of this year's album, Lost Cause, Lover Fool. Well, if you are a recent donor to MVY Radio, you probably received an email in your inbox yesterday from Aurora McGuckin, letting you know that Phoebe Bridgers is coming to town, bringing the Lost Tour to Boston next week. And we are giving away one pair of tickets to the show at the TD Garden, which is taking place next Tuesday, October 6th, with special access to the pre-show soundcheck party, which includes a pair of show tickets and access to the soundcheck party, exclusive merch table open to purchase merch, one group photo taken with Phoebe, taken by a tour photographer, and one vinyl signed LP. Those two tickets go into one individual who is a recent donor to MVY Radio. So if you get our MP3 blasts, that means you should have received it yesterday. And there's more information on how to enter in that contest, which you have to get entered by tomorrow at midnight.
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2: We're going to see more clouds than sunshine today, with temperatures getting up to the low to mid-60s. Then tonight, we're partly to mostly cloudy. Our lows going to be in the low to mid-50s. A mix of sunshine and clouds on Wednesday, our highs right around the mid-60s. Then for Thursday, we're going to be partly to mostly sunny. Temperatures get up to about 65 to 70. And partial sunshine on Friday, we'll get up to the upper 60s to low 70s. Winds are going to be from the northwest at about 5 to 10 knots, with some gusts up to 20 knots in the morning. Seas are going to be from 2 to 3 feet, and the visibility is going to be 1 to 3 miles in morning fog. I'm meteorologist David Morin, MVY Weather.
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1: Poison's in the dose. 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

0: MVY. That's Iron and Wine with California Sober, off of this year's album, Hen's Teeth. Get It Like You Like It from Ben Harper. Jason Isbell with Flying Over Water, and Clover County starting off our set with Paradise Road. Well, I'm getting ready to head on out of here. It has been a pleasure filling in for Amy Vanneman, who will be back tomorrow morning. She'll also be back tomorrow. It's a Wednesday with a new album of the week at 9 o'clock tomorrow night. I'll be back in the noon hour to deliver the noon news. And I just wanted to remind folks that we are giving away tickets to Vinegrass today, which is also featured in PJ's What's New for Lunch Today. On the lunch hour today, PJ will play some tracks on What's New for Lunch from artists appearing at Vinegrass this weekend, plus give away tickets. Then during Essential MVY, it's an interview and performance with BB Stockwell recorded at Americana Fest in Nashville. That's all ahead in the lunch hour today here on MVY.
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0: I'll leave you here with a track from The Counting Crows. 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

Allie says she's one in a million. Other people tend to agree. From her fishnet luck to her platform chucks, she's a fading Miss American dream.

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0: MVY Radio, Palmyra. A song called Cheap Beer. It's from an EP they put out this year. Left of the Dial, The Replacements. There you go. I always like that one for us here at 88.7 on the lefternmost side of the dial. Leftern? I don't know where I came up with that. I Saw a Bird Fly Away, Dar Williams, Brandy Carlile, The Joke, Well, All Right from Blind Faith. My name's PJ Finn, and I'm here for the next couple of hours to spin some tunes. Something fun in the lunch hour today, a couple of fun things. First of all, we're going to give away some tickets to Vinegrass. Vinegrass is happening this Sunday in Truro. We'll play some music from some of the artists who are appearing at Vinegrass on What's New for Lunch. And then for Essential MVY, when I was in Nashville a couple of weeks ago, I got to sit down with the artist Bebe Stockwell. She's got some new music out, and we got to chat. And it's a very, I'll tell you more about it when we get close to the lunch hour, but it was a very silly interview, and you'll get the spirit of that. And she did perform live, so we have some live recordings from Bebe Stockwell. That's coming up in the lunch hour. In 30 seconds, we play the MVY Radio At Work Challenge.
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1: All right, let's play the game. I'm going to play a clip of music. I want you to guess the artist and the song title for this. Think about it. Who is the artist? What is the song title? I'll give you the answer at the next break for the Hour Challenge on MVY.

0: MVY Radio, Joe Biricio. It's called Love of the Song. Bob Dylan, Thunder on the Mountain, and a live version of Windows Are Rolled Down from Amos Lee. 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
0: Here is the clip of music I had for you. Did you recognize that track from Madeline Peru? The song called Don't Wait Too Long was our At Work Challenge answer. I'm going to play it for you coming up next.
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3: Conditions offshore will continue to improve as low pressure continues to depart our part of the world. We'll be looking at a westerly wind today at 5 to 15 knots. Wave heights will be 2 to 4 feet, a little bit higher on Nantucket Sound. Visibility should be improving offshore 5 to 10 miles midday. It looks like it's 10 miles or better by late in the day. A chance of precipitation will be falling under 30% as well. I'm meteorologist Rob Carolyn, and that's your MVY boating forecast.
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0: MVY Radio, Joe Pernice with Amy Mann, the track called Deep Into the Dawn. Dave Matthews Band, Monsters. We heard Find Yourself, Lucas Nelson, and Promise of the Real with Lady Gaga. We also heard Madeline Peru, Don't Wait Too Long. MVY Radio's Album of the Week tomorrow night is the latest from Rhiannon Giddens, a longtime MVY favorite. Her new record is called Hope is a Thing with Feathers, and it's our Album of the Week tomorrow night. Our Album of the Week brought to you by Katuit Fresh Market and Reliable RN. Amy Vanneman, who has been on vacation, comes back from vacation so that she can bring you the Album of the Week tomorrow night at 9 o'clock. Join us for that. I'll play some Rhiannon Giddens during the lunch hour tomorrow as well.
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0: News comes up at noontime with Joe Stickles, and then in the lunch hour, we'll give away some tickets to Vinegrass, and I'll bring you an interview with B.B. Stockwell. 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
1: Good afternoon, everyone. I'm Joe Stickles, and here are the headlines for today, Tuesday, September 29th. In local news, Douglas Rock, a submerged hazard to navigation in Vineyard Haven, is getting a new warning marker after its original signpost broke off in late summer. The spile, which dates from 2001, may have suffered a collision or simply collapsed from age, Tisbury Harbormaster Michael Gately told the Vineyard Gazette last week. He said the damage was reported by boaters, and the broken stake itself now poses a risk because it sticks above the waterline. A boulder about the size of a Volkswagen Bug, Douglas Rock lurks invisibly off of West Chop, never breaking the water's surface, yet close enough, especially at low tide, to inflict costly damage on boats. Reverend Rita Teschner Powell, the new rector of St. Andrew's Episcopal Church in Edgartown, has become the first female settled priest in the church's 131-year history. She arrived in the pulpit last month, more than a year after the retirement of Reverend Vincent Chip Seedale. According to the Vineyard Gazette, Reverend Powell came to the Vineyard from a chaplaincy at Harvard University. She is also a poet, a singer, and a former varsity softball captain at Barnard College, where she became interested in Christianity after a decidedly secular upbringing. An outside review of payroll and human resources procedures for public schools on Martha's Vineyard has found costly inconsistencies between the five districts, according to a report from the Collins Center for Public Management at the University of Massachusetts Boston. Island towns would save money if their school committees unified the practices for all school employees, regardless of where they work, two Collins Center consultants told the All-Island School Committee on September 24th. According to the Vineyard Gazette, the All-Island Committee engaged the Collins Center to review school practices after discovering inconsistencies in how transportation workers were being paid under a new timekeeping system that was negotiated with the bus and van drivers earlier this year. In national and international news, U.S.-Canada relations, already tense, are likely to deteriorate further after the U.S. went ahead early today with a decision to ban nearly $1 billion worth of Canadian imports, including alcoholic beverages, dairy products, and motorcycles. The ban amounts to barely a ripple in $880 billion worth of a two-way annual trade between the two northern neighbors. But it marks another escalation in President Donald Trump's second-term trade war with America's longtime ally and trading partner. President Donald Trump has disputed that he asked Chinese leader Xi Jinping if he wanted to buy weapons from the U.S. That contradicts an account from the U.S. ambassador to China. Trump on Monday acted confused when a reporter asked him about Ambassador David Perdue's remarks over the weekend. Trump suggested that his ambassador was confusing China with Taiwan, but then said maybe it's a good idea to make such an offer to China. The whiplash over the prospect of arms sales from the U.S. to its ascending geopolitical rival underlines the Trump administration's uncoordinated and contradictory approach to China. In sports news, the Yankees and Red Sox are set to square off in a wildcard series, marking their seventh postseason meeting. New York manager Aaron Boone recalled the impact of his 11th-inning walk-off home run for the Yankees in Game 7 of the 2003 American League Championship Series against Boston. The series opener features Peyton Tolley on the mound for the Red Sox and Cam Schlittler for the Yankees. New York finished second in the AL East this season, while Boston was third. Injuries are a concern for the Yankees' Aaron Judge, Giancarlo Stanton, and Trent Grisham. The Red Sox have produced a major turnaround under manager Chad Tracy. Drake May's struggles have become a major concern for the Patriots. After two uneven games, May hit a new low in the Patriots' 35-6 loss to the Jaguars on Sunday. He failed to throw a touchdown pass for the second game in a row, completed just 56% of his passes, and had two interceptions. May's six interceptions are the most by a Patriots quarterback through three games since Drew Bledsoe had eight in 1994. Coach Mike Vrabel is trying to support May, reminding him that he's still young and has room to grow. The Patriots' offense has been ineffective overall, scoring only 29 points in 30 drives this season. The Steamship Authority's reservations-only policy is in effect all day today for boats traveling between Woods Hole and Martha's Vineyard. There are no standby lines for vehicles, but you may attempt to book a reservation for a vehicle as late as 1 hour before departure time. Island residents with last-minute travel needs can use the Blue Line in the preferred and excursion programs. The Steamship Authority is reporting slightly choppy seas today, and boats between Woods Hole and Martha's Vineyard are running on time, with exception of the noon boat from Vineyard Haven, which has been canceled due to unforeseen circumstances. Boats between Hyannis and Nantucket are also running on time. Right now, there are 4 cars and 1 truck in standby in Hyannis, and 41 cars and 40 trucks in standby on Nantucket. Now let's take a peek at our forecast.
2: Clouds and some breaks of sunshine this afternoon. It looks like temperatures are going to be around 65 degrees. We'll be dealing with some cloudiness drifting through the area tonight. We're 55 to 60. It does turn partly to mostly sunny tomorrow. Highs 65 to 70. Partly cloudy, 55 to 60 tomorrow night. The outlook for Thursday, a good deal of sunshine. Highs Thursday afternoon, 65 to near 70. I'm meteorologist Rob Carolyn, MVY Weather.
1: Right now, it's 65 degrees in Newport, 63 in Falmouth, 62 in Hyannis, 61 on Nantucket, and 63 degrees on Martha's Vineyard in Chilmark. I'm Joe Stickles for MVY Radio News. 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

0: MVY Radio. Her name is Julia Jacqueline. The song is called Get Away From Me. I Think I'll Love You Soon. We heard John Hyatt's Low Turning, Indigo Girls' Least Complicated, and Trey Bird, a song called Traffic Fiction from 2023. I'm PJ Finn. We're into the lunch hour coming up in a little bit. BB Stockwell, I had a chance to sit down with her when I was in Nashville a couple weeks back, and so I'm going to play you that interview, and that does include some live performance stuff from BB coming up shortly. In 30 seconds, we will give away some tickets to Vinegrass and play some music from artists performing this weekend in Truro on Sunday.
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0: All right, let's play a couple new tracks here on What's New for Lunch from artists performing at Vinegrass in Truro this weekend's an all-afternoon event. If you'd like to go, be caller number 5 right now, 508-693-4994. Actually, we'll do callers number 4 and 5. We'll take two winners. 508-693-4994. If you'd like to go to Vinegrass, these guys are playing. This is the Sam Grisman Project covering Buckets of Rain on MVY.

0: KMVY Radio, What's New for Lunch? The name of the band is East Nash Grass. That's a song called Following You. Buckets of Rain is done by the Sam Grisman Project right before that. Those are just a couple of the artists appearing at this year's Vinegrass Music Festival. It takes place this Sunday in North Truro at Truro Vineyards. Show starts at 11. They run from 11 to 6, I guess, is the arc of it. Sam Grisman Project, East Nash Grass, The Casitas, Nikki and Eddie Childs, Beatrice Ann, Lily Mae Harrington, Dan Sturgis as part of this year's show. That's Vinegrass. We gave away a couple of pairs of tickets, and Allison Hammond will give away more tickets coming up ahead this afternoon on MVY Radio.
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0: For Essential MVY today, Bebe Stockwell. I had a chance to talk to her when I was in Nashville a couple of weeks back for the Americana Music Conference, and she performed. So we'll play this back. I do want to set it up just a little because it's kind of a funny interview in multiple ways. First of all, she's doing interviews with a bunch of radio stations kind of at the same time or one after another. So I walk into the room and to sit down with her. And, you know, normally, like when we do an interview here at the radio station, the artist comes in and we kind of get them set up. And then we say, okay, we're going to start talking in a couple minutes. And you kind of prepare for start talking. This, Bebe Stockwell is just so incredibly friendly that, like, before I even sat down, she was, like, chatting with me and asking me questions. And it just kind of rolled into the interview. So we actually start off just talking about where we're from. This is the first time, I'm going to say this is a little like hard for me to take, but this is the first time I've had a musician say to me, wait a minute, do you know my dad? I guess I've aged into that category. I will also say she's very funny and she was very silly in this interview, and I think that playfulness comes through. There are going to be three songs in the interview. One is just one from her record, and the other two were performed live in Nashville. So please enjoy Bebe Stockwell discovering that me and her dad are from the same hometown.
2: Are you from the Cape?
0: I live there now, yeah. I grew up in, if we want to talk local geography, I grew up in Newburyport on the North Shore.
2: Do you know what my dad, Tal Stockwell?
0: No. Where did he
2: grew up in Newburyport.
0: How old your dad?
2: It's like 63.
0: What's his first name?
2: Pell Stockwell, or there's Stockwell. Jeff Stockwell. You know any Stockwells?
0: I don't think I do. I'm 57, so I'm like in the range. But I'm going to almost guarantee if your dad went to Newburyport High School, he had Mr. Finn for a math teacher. So
2: he went to, where'd he go?
0: Or did he go to one of the private schools?
2: He went to?
0: To like Pingree or something like that.
2: Oh my God, Pingree.
0: So what do you miss about New England? Let's just start there. I'll go quickly.
2: I miss my friends a lot. I feel like it's fall now. So they're, about to hit the apple picking, pumpkin patch vibe.
0: Do you have a feeling on pumpkin spice in general?
2: I honestly don't. I don't like it.
0: Yeah, I don't like it either. Can we talk about your record?
2: Yeah.
0: So you have volume one out.
2: Volume one is out.
0: And then volume two is coming.
2: Yes.
0: Is there a demarcation point that made something volume one versus volume two, or is it just a simple split?
2: It felt like the songs deserved two different projects, and there's a bit of a different vibe.
0: Yeah. So good. Can you talk about the vibe?
2: Yeah. I would say the first project is kind of introduction. It's like introduction to who I am and how I write and a bit more storytelling. Mm-hmm. I would say it leans a little bit more Americana folk in that way. Yeah. And then the second project I'd say is a little more soul. There's a little more of that sprinkled in there.
0: Yeah. Did you do a little thing with your finger? It's a little grittier?
2: No, it's just like I sprinkled a little more soul in.
0: you sprinkled it in?
2: Yeah, it's sprinkled.
0: Oh, that's how you do it.
2: Yes. Yeah.
0: You recorded the record in Woodstock?
2: Yes.
0: Where? Which studio?
2: So it's called Sun Mountain.
0: Okay.
2: It's, my producer's David Barron.
0: Okay.
2: He's the best dude ever. Yeah. And he's this great studio. in his house, and it's on top of a mountain.
0: Wow. Nice.
2: Which is, like, one of my friends was driving down the mountain and truly almost died.
0: Oh.
2: Yes.
0: It's windy roads.
2: Because it gets so snowy.
0: Yeah.
2: On this, like, such
0: you were
2: a
0: there in winter?
2: Oh, yeah.
0: Yeah.
2: Yeah. I go a lot. It's so fun.
0: All right. Can you talk about You Know You Know?
2: When You Know You Know. Yes. I had just met my boyfriend, and I also was talking to my friends, and, you know, dating right now is so weird. You know, you're on the apps, mm-hmm. you're like trying to find someone who's normal, not scary, and like, and you're just like putting yourself out there. And I think, you know, when you're like, I don't know if I feel this with my girlfriends, but like when someone's like not responding to you, they're like, oh, he's not worth it. Like, he'll probably do it later. And it's kind of, we were having this conversation of like, no, if they were going to do it, they're going to do it. If they're going to show up for you, they're going to show up for you. And I just started writing a song about when you know, you know. And I think when I met my partner now, he was showing up in a way that other people hadn't. Mm-hmm. And I think that was a conversation of just with my friends of like, that is how it should be.
0: Yeah.
2: You shouldn't be like second guessing it. And my parents are like my love inspiration. So a lot of it was also towards, they always talk to me about like, when you know, they always say that.
0: Oh, is that a phrase they say?
2: They always say that. Yeah.
0: Do they love that you put that in a song?
2: Yeah. Yeah, they do. But they always say it, and it's so annoying, but it's also like makes sense.
0: Yeah.
2: To me, the way they talk about it.
0: Don't you hate it when your parents are right? I know.
2: As I get older, they're more right.
0: Ugh,
2: I know.
0: It's the worst.
2: It's the worst.
0: And the best.
2: Yeah.

0: Can you talk about Wild Love?
1: Yes. So Wild Love is, I would say, it's my take on like a feral love song. Mm-hmm. Because I wanted to be a little raunchy. Like some of the lyrics, like my dad was like, what? Because I say sex in it and he's like, what? Yeah. I just wanted to talk about the energy when you're in that beginning of a relationship and you're just like, I want like that wild love. I want to have like these fun times and mm-hmm. I want to feel sexy and fun. And I was feeling that with my partner at, you know, it's been a year, so it still feels like that.
0: How did your partner feel about you sharing that private moment?
1: He's good. He's good.
0: He doesn't have a say.
1: Yeah. This is Wild Love.

0: You're also doing Minor Inconveniences from your previous release.
1: Yeah.
0: All right, tell us about that, because I think it's such like, I actually find this one of those songs I find helpful.
1: Oh, lit. Yeah. I love that.
0: Yeah, like, I think it's good advice.
1: Yeah. Honestly, it's a silly song, and I was with my guy friends, and we were actually going to work on another song, but then I was listening to a lot of Bob Dylan, and we were kind of joking around, and the phrase, like, and I say I'm fine, and we were like, oh, that's so funny, like, Bob Dylan would say that, and then we just started listing off things that irk us, and it just became the song.
0: Yeah.
1: And it is helpful, honestly. Yeah. Sometimes I have to say to myself too.
0: Perspective is important.
1: Yeah. But yeah, it's one of my favorite songs because it was just a fun write with friends.
0: You showed up at Newport Folk Festival this year.
1: Yes.
0: Can you tell us about that? Because you weren't on the bill, right?
1: No. So I was doing some work with the Lumineers, and so they had the Felice Brothers put out a record that had a bunch of artists on it that were all at Newport. So we had a show, like a late night show.
0: Oh, okay. Yeah.
1: Yeah. So I played that. And being in Woodstock, you just meet so many awesome musicians. And it feels like a little family. Mm-hmm. I feel like I know a lot of them really well now. And it's a really nice community. Yeah. Everyone's really welcoming. And especially, I think they're really sweet because I'm like not a lot younger, but I think it's nice that they're welcoming a younger generation into something that is so beautifully historic. Like Newport there were so many legends there, and everyone was so sweet.
0: Who did you meet that you were excited to meet?
1: Oh, when I met Joan Baez.
0: That's pretty cool.
1: I know, I held her hand. It was awesome.
0: She seems like a hoot.
1: Yes, she's so funny.
0: Yeah.
1: She's so funny. She was like, I just want to dance. I was like, yeah.
0: Did you do a Felice Brothers song with the Lumineers?
1: I did, yeah. Well, I did TV Mama. Yeah, right. It's great. And the Felice Brothers are such awesome guys, and their whole team's great.
0: So wait, you're going to be in a movie?
1: Yes, it's coming out.
0: Yeah.
1: Yeah.
0: In that documentary.
1: Yes.
0: Well, that's exciting.
1: Yeah.
0: Is that your first on-screen role?
1: Yeah.
0: Well, congratulations. I've never acted on that.
1: Yeah. Thank you. Thank God it wasn't scripted, so we'll see how it goes. This is Minor Inconveniences.

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Stockwell, recorded live at East Ira Studios in Nashville, Tennessee, just a couple of weeks back. 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Aurora and I, between the two of us, we interviewed, like 8 folks, and we're going to roll those out one by one in the coming weeks. That B.B. 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That's the lunch hour for today on MVY. Tomorrow, some music from Rhiannon Giddens on Essential MVY. Right now, it's Sting. 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

MVY Radio, that's music from U2. It's called Street of Dreams. We also heard J.D. McPherson, a song called Let the Good Times Roll. MVY Radio does something fun with our donors. We do a music meeting once a month. What is this? Aurora McGuckin gets on Zoom with any MVY donor who wants to join us, and she plays 7 or 8 or 10, depending on the timing, songs that like we're considering for MVY, new songs that have been sent to us, and we just would love your feedback on. The next one is this coming Wednesday. 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Tell us what you think of some of this new music. We love your feedback. Here's Nora Jones. It's Come Away With Me on MVY.

0: MVY Radio, Sheryl Crow with Jesse Wells, the new one called Freedom Bus. The Kinks, what a great tune called Strangers, and Come Away With Me from Nora Jones. The MVY Radio Rock and Roll Book Club had its most recent meeting last week. We talked about a Carole King book as she made the earth move. 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The Days of Miracle and Wonder, The Trials and Triumphs of Graceland. 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Our next meeting is November 18th, so plenty of time to read about Paul Simon and Graceland. I'll play some music from Paul Simon coming up next.
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0: MVY Radio, it's Maya DeVitri. Her song is called All My Faith. Dr. John going back to New Orleans. Eric Clapton and J.J. Cale, Any Way the Wind Blows and So Beautiful or So What, from Paul Simon. The New England Sound is on the air tonight. We do the show on Tuesday evenings with Matt Smith as your host. He's going to bring you music from Jake Blunt, Mr. Sun, Tiny Habits, and more. The show is made possible thanks to Arts Barnstable. It's an hour of independent artists from all around New England with Matt Smith. That's tonight at 9 o'clock, right after the Blues at 8 on MVY. We'll play a New England band next, Ballroom Thieves, straight ahead.
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2: Conditions offshore will continue to improve as low pressure continues to depart our part of the world. Be looking at a westerly wind today at 5 to 15 knots. Wave heights will be 2 to 4 feet, a little bit higher on Nantucket Sound. Visibility should be improving offshore 5 to

0: MVY Radio, that's Sunvolt, the track called Serenade Song. 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Learn more about it only if you're a donor. 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
0: All right, friends, I'm PJ Finn. I'm going to make way for Allison Hammond, who's got you next. She'll be in for the rest of the afternoon. 4 o'clock today, we'll have the latest Derby Report. 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Aurora is in after six. 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And we should have a new episode of Shakedown Stream up shortly. That's all ahead. I'll be back tomorrow, 11 a.m. I'm PJ Finn. I love you guys. 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

MVY Radio, that is Sierra Farrell with Trying to Love You. We had Guster, we had Robert Randolph with his family band, Lake Street Dive in there, and Nick Lowe starting the 2 p.m. hour off. Hi, darlings. How are you? Happy Tuesday to you. T-G-I-T. So let me ask you this. I've done this more than once. It's a little embarrassing, but I don't think I'm alone. I'm sort of distracted. I'm walking in my car. It's pretty new. It's a couple months old, and it's red. But this is the second time I have tried to open someone else's car. So I'm so sorry. If someone saw me do that, I was not trying to steal your car. It looked like mine from afar. So I'm distracted. I'm walking toward it, and I'm like, I don't remember locking it. Thank goodness the alarm didn't go off. But I can't be the only one who's done that. The funny thing is, it's always a better model than mine. So it tells me, I mean, no offense to my car, but, you know, much better model than mine. So my eye was attracted to the other one. Oh, dear. My car is competition. So, but I made it here in my own car. And it's just, it's a funny thing. People do funny things. So I've got some Joy Ladakun coming up. Oh, I am giving away tickets for Vinegrass for Sunday. And why don't you stand by for that? That's a hint, hint. First, we're going to look at the weather. MVY. We have clouds giving way to a little bit of sun, 65 degrees. Partly to mostly cloudy for tonight, 55. Popping back up to the high 60s for tomorrow with clearing skies. Sunshine and mild for Thursday, 70. And even warmer for Friday, partly sunny, 73 degrees. We have no marine advisories in effect. Our winds are west, 5 to 15 knots. Our seas are 2 to 4 feet. And our visibility is good, 10 miles during the afternoon. And no advisories to report. Oh, that's refreshing. That's nice. Yeah. All right. We have a pair of tickets to give away for Vinegrass happening on Sunday. And I will give this pair away now to the fourth caller at 508-693-4994. 508-693-4994. Fourth caller picks up these tickets for the Vinegrass Festival, MBY.

MBY Radio, The War and Treaty. You Can't Hurt Me Anymore. And this is the story of Michael and Tanya. That is their album. Oh, Polly Simpkins has a new book for her rock and roll club. Ooh, this is brand new. So join us on Wednesday, November 18th from at 7 p.m. on Zoom. Now, we will be discussing Days of Miracle and Wonder, the trials and triumphs of Graceland. So it's written by music historian and NYU music professor Ashley Kahn, and the first book to tell the full story of Paul Simon's iconic album, Graceland. So the book offers windows into Simon's creative process, the technical innovations that brought his songs to life, the people and places that made the album possible, and the controversies

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0: MVY Radio. That's Tyler Ballgame. Live It Down. It's a single. It is Tuesday, which means it is the New England Sound. This is our show that's hosted by the one and only Matt Smith, who manages Club Hasim in Cambridge for decades and one of the finest producers and eye for talent. 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Here's some wonderful regional and local artists that you may not have heard of before. 9 p.m. tonight on MVY.
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0: MDY Radio, Johnny Blue Skies, and The Dark Clouds, Don't Let Go. Mutiny After Midnight, isn't that a great title for this record? So creative. Coldplay, Robert Cray, Courtney Barnett, and Waxahachie, they gave us Sight Unseen, and Talking Heads started the 3 p.m. hour off. Aurora McGuckin has her music meeting this evening, 7 p.m. If you've made a donation, check out your inbox. 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
0: It is time for your afternoon mind bender, just for fun. Maybe just a little break in the day to think of something else. Something you may never have thought of before, like this. So the theme this week is, what's in that? And we're talking about ingredients. Interesting, really interesting ingredients. So I want you to give me what this segmented citrus fruit is called. Okay, I'll describe it to you. This segmented citrus fruit looks like human fingers, contains no pulp or juice, and has a fragrant lemon blossom aroma used for zesting and candying. Ooh, what's that called? I'll give you the answer on the next break. That's your afternoon mind bender. What's in it, week? MBY.

0: MVY Radio, Rodrigo y Gabriela with Our Home. That's the title track. I know PJ featured this record for Uncharted Waters last Friday. And this is what PJ does. Every Friday, he'll take a new record. He'll feature one artist with more tracks than the others, but he will have other artists as well that have new music. To stay on top of all of these fantastic releases that continue to come, continue to be welcomed, it's a great idea. So every Friday, 9 p.m., that's what PJ does. He takes that hour and he plays brand new music, new albums with a featured artist to boot as the star of that hour. So join PJ Finn every Friday, 9 p.m. for Uncharted Waters on MVY.
1: Mind.
0: A few minutes ago, I asked you guys an afternoon mind bender. Now, the question this week, our theme is, what's in that? We're talking about ingredients. So what I asked you was, this segmented citrus fruit, it looks like a human fingers. It contains no pulp, no juice. It has a fragrant lemon blossom aroma. It's used for zesting and candying. What is this called? What is this crazy citrus fruit? Buddha's hand. That's what the fruit's name. Buddha's hand. Oh, and that's the answer.
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3: Clouds and some breaks of sunshine this afternoon as high pressure is finally forcing that big storm system away from the region. We'll call it partly to occasionally mostly cloudy this afternoon. We're 65. It's partly to mostly cloudy tonight, too. Lows are 55 to 60. Tomorrow we turn partly to mostly sunny and we're 65 to 70. Partly cloudy, 55 to 60 tomorrow night. Sunshine and 65 to 70 Thursday. Offshore, winds remain out of the west at 5 to 15 knots this afternoon. The waves are 2 to 4 feet. Visibility should be around 10 miles offshore. I'm meteorologist Rob Carolyn, MVY Weather.
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MVY Radio, Mike Campbell and the Dirty Knobs, Done to Me, from the album called Mission of Mercy. I've got some Umphreys McGee coming up. And the next hour, it is the Striped Bass and Bluefish Derby. It's in full swing, the 81st annual. So we bring you the latest results every day, twice a day, at the top of the 9 a.m. hour and then the top of the 4 p.m. hour. So that's going to be coming up in just a couple of minutes, and we will give you the leaders and the results and all of that from yesterday if you're keeping track of the 81st annual Martha's Vineyard Striped Bass and Bluefish Derby.

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2: Good afternoon, everyone. I'm Joe Stickles, and it's now time for our Striped Bass and Bluefish Derby Report. Here are your daily winners from yesterday, September 28th. Dylan Krall caught the shore bluefish at 14.92 pounds. Jackson Munson brought in the shore bonito at 6.3 pounds. And Booker Wisner brought in the junior shore bonito at 4.55 pounds. As for our grand leaderboard, Nils Leaf leads the boat bluefish at 16.26 pounds. Ben Sikora with the shore bluefish at 15.88 pounds. Donald O'Shaughnessy with the boat bonito at 10.65 pounds. Jackson Munson leads the shore bonito at 6.3 pounds. Sherry Countryman with the boat false albacore at 19.91 pounds. And Angela Fisher leads the shore false albacore at 13.7 pounds. Our Derby Report is brought to you by Cape Cod 5, John Keane Excavation, Nelson Mechanical Design, and Bruno's Roll-Off. Now let's get back into more tunes here on MVY Radio.

0: MVY Radio, and that's music from Margaret Glaspie, Michigan. And I Am Both is the record. Taj Mahal in the set. We had Bruce Springsteen, Radio Nowhere, J.D. McPherson, and Elvis Costello. Watching The Detective. So Elvis didn't tell a lot of the stories when he was on stage when he was here. He just kept it to the music, which was cool, and kept it about us in the audience, which was also very cool. But I did read that that story was about his grandma watching those old detective shows like Mannix and Hawaii Five-O and that kind of stuff. And I don't know. I thought that was so charming to see idea in their flat in London with little Elvis and his grandma in the 70s. I don't know. It's just kind of a sweet vision. Oh, speaking of Elvis Costello, you know, if you are making a donation to MVY Radio, one of the gift options that you have now is a poster that we had especially made for the concert this summer. 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This very limited edition poster commissioned for our Elvis Costello show. Oh, it's Tuesday, so it's time now for a track from Rich Rogers, Jam That's Good.
1: 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I'm Rich Rogers, and this is Jam That's Good. 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Today on Jam That's Good, going to keep it simple, going to play some Grateful Dead for you. 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

MVY Radio. I'm with her. Ain't That Fine. This is a live record, Sing Me Alive. And this is from Davis, California. Live from Davis, California. Bruce Coburn in the set, Paul Simon as well. And thank you, Rich Rogers, for that fantastic Jam That's Good track. 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

MVY Radio, St. Paul and the Broken Bones, a new EP called Proxy, and that's the title track right there. The Poetry Cafe, this is Arnie's Poetry Cafe. 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

0: MVY Radio. That was Pokey LaFarge, The Thing, from Rent Money, which was our album of the week recently, and we have a different one tomorrow. Tomorrow it will be Rhiannon Giddens, Hope is the Thing with Feathers. 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
0: It is time to get into a set of live acoustic covers. I was thinking before the storm, you know, it was to be a full moon, a harvest full moon, high tide, you know, possibly hurricane strength winds. Oof. And I'm thinking, boy, it's going to be wet, wet, wet, wet. Did you see that, the video or the photo with the dog shark that was swimming down the street somewhere in New Jersey when the town flooded? I mean, there's a shark. You can see the fin. And it isn't AI. It's probably a dogfish, you know, but just to see a fin down the street, like a river down their town. It was crazy. It's crazy. You've probably seen it. If not, if you Google just shark swimming in town, it'll pop up, I think. I don't think there are many of those videos. All right, so I'm going to start with Van Morrison with Moon Dance. That's what I'm trying to tie this all into. I was thinking about the moon and the water during that whole storm. Then I have Water is Wide being done by Indigo Girls with Jewel. And then Drowning in the Sea of Love, live from Boz Scaggs. So enjoy a set of live acoustic covers now on MVY.

0: WBY Radio. There is your set of live acoustic covers for your Tuesday drive home, perhaps. Drowning in the Sea of Love, Boss Gags, live. Indigo Girls with Jewel, Water is Wide, before that. And then starting the set off, a live version of Van Morrison's Moon Dance. You know those songs that you may have grown up with and you still love them as much today as you did then? That's one of those songs for me. I hope you enjoyed it too. All right, we have two sets of live acoustic covers every weekday. You have one with Amy in the morning, 8:20 or thereabouts a.m., and then with me, 5:20 p.m., different sets, different songs. I never know what she plays. You know, she never knows what I play. So luck has it that apparently we just don't seem to copy each other. That's good news. Let us know if we ever do. It would be kind of fun to know that.
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2: We've got partly to mostly cloudy skies for tonight, with temperatures dropping down to about the mid-50s. Then Wednesday, we're going to be partly to mostly sunny. Our high is going to be between 65 and 70. For Wednesday night, we're partly cloudy. Temperatures once again drop down to the mid-50s. Then we've got more sunshine than clouds for Thursday. Our high is going to be between 65 and 70. And for Friday, we've got a mix of sun and clouds. We'll also be a bit warmer, with temperatures between 70 and 75. I'm meteorologist David Morin, MVY Weather.
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MVY Radio. I will sign off with that great song from Phoebe Bridgers called Lost Boys. And I will wish you a wonderful evening, darlings. Thanks so much for hanging out with me. Stand by for Aurora McGuckin coming in next. And remember, being a Tuesday, you have your news with Aurora, the top of the hour. Your blues on a Tuesday night is New Blues Twos, a follow-up to classic and historical blues from last night. And that's with Brian Sances covering for Bill Narkowitz while Bill's on leave. And then you have the New England Sound. Matt Smith will come in with some fantastic local and regional artists that we just need to know about. And I will catch you tomorrow. So until then, Allison signing off for now on MVY.

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2: Hey, good evening, everyone. I'm Joe Stickles, and it's now time for our MVY Radio Business Report here on Tuesday, September 29th. In the business report on Wall Street today, the Dow lost less than 1% to 51,349. The NASDAQ dropped less than 1% to 26,797. And the S&P 500 index lost less than 1% to 7670. In MVY Sports, the Yankees and the Red Sox are set to square off in the Wild Card Series in the Bronx tonight, marking their seventh postseason meeting. The series opener features Peyton Tolley on the mound for the Red Sox and Cam Schlittler for the Yankees. New York finished second in the AL East this season, while Boston was third. The Red Sox produced a major turnaround under manager Chad Tracy this year. Injuries are a concern for the Yankees in this round. Aaron Judge is not on the playoff roster for this round. Garrett Crochet is on the playoff roster for the Red Sox after missing most of this season on the injured list. First pitch is at 8 p.m. tonight. Go Red Sox! That is not the only Boston-New York matchup taking place tonight in MBY Sports. The Boston Bruins are hosting the New York Rangers for their season opener tonight. Boston had a 45-27-10 record overall and a 29-14-1 record at home last season. New York had a 34-39-9 record overall and a 20-19-2 record in road games last season. Puck drop is at 8 p.m. tonight. The Steamship Authority's reservations-only policy is in effect all day today for boats traveling between Woods Hole and Martha's Vineyard. There are no standby lines for vehicles, but you may attempt to book a reservation for a vehicle as late as 1 hour before departure time. Island residents with last-minute travel needs can use the Blue Line in the preferred and excursion programs. The Steamship Authority is reporting slightly choppy seas today, and boats between Woods Hole and Martha's Vineyard are running relatively close to or on time. Boats between Hyannis and Nantucket are also running on time. Right now, there's one car and two trucks in standby in Hyannis, and 36 cars and 40 trucks in standby on Nantucket.
3: Skies tonight are partly to mostly cloudy. Our low drops down to about the mid-50s. Then Wednesday's going to feature more sunshine than clouds with a high between 65 and 70. For Wednesday night, we drop back down to the mid-50s. We're going to be partly cloudy. Then Thursday, we're partly to mostly sunny. Another high between 65 and 70. And Friday's going to feature a mixture of sunshine and clouds. We're also going to be quite a bit warmer as temperatures rise to about 70 to 75. Winds are going to be from the west to northwest at about 5 to 10 knots. Seas are going to be from 2 to 4 feet, and the visibility is going to be right around 10 miles. I'm meteorologist David Morin, MVY Weather.
2: Right now, it's 64 degrees in Newport, 63 in Falmouth, 62 in Hyannis, 61 on Nantucket, and 63 degrees on Martha's Vineyard in Edgartown. That's all for MVY Radio News. Now let's get back into more music with Aurora McGuckin. Here's Richie Havens on MVY.

MVY Radio. That's Grace Potter there with Love Me Not. We had U2 trying to throw your arms around the world, Joby Riccio with Wildfire Season off the album Face the Feeling. And we had Richie Havens, Just Like a Woman. How's it going? Aurora McGuckin here, hanging out for the rest of the evening. Tonight on The Blues at 8, you get New Blues on a Tuesday with Brian Sansis. At 9 o'clock, we bring you the New England Sound with Matt Smith. So Matt brings you music from all over New England. Like the title suggests, Matt books all the shows at Club Passim up in Cambridge. He's been there for 30 years. He knows seemingly everyone who's making music in New England, and it is such a great resource for up-and-coming artists that you could go see, you know, for not the cost of an arm and a leg. And thanks to Beacon Advocates for their support of the New England Sound. If you have to miss it tonight, it'll replay Sunday at 8 o'clock. Coming up next, I've got a track from the Wood Brothers. Here's Singing to Strangers on MVY.

0: MVY Radio, that's Jesse Malin with Hollywood Forever. We had Katie Tunstall with Black Horse and the Cherry Tree, Susan Tedeschi, You Need to Be With Me, and we had the Wood Brothers with Singin' to Strangers. Jesse Malin wrote that song, Hollywood Forever, about his late dear friend Howie Pyro, who wanted to be buried in Hollywood Forever Cemetery. A few years ago, Jesse Malin suffered a rare spinal stroke that has led to quite a long road to recovery. It is so great to hear him making music again.
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0: With a track called Love Is Easy, here's Ballroom Thieves on MVY.

MVY Radio. That's Katy Pruitt with a song called The Aftermath. Her new record is called Fools for the Fleeting. Crosby, Stills, and Nash there with Southern Cross and Ballroom Thieves with Love is Easy. This coming Friday at Still Point in West Tisbury, there is an event called Heritage, or Heritage, emphasis on the her. It's a multimedia retrospective about historic women of the island by the women and non-binary creatives who live here now. So there's music from The Outskirts and Sarah Shaw Dawson and Hannah Sparrow, Nina Violet, and more. There's going to be art. There's going to be food. They are ex-

0: accepting a sliding scale ticket price, so starting at $15. And again, it's this Friday, doors at 3 for the art, and the music's going to go from 6 to 8. More information at stillpointmv.org. They are located at 20 Still Point Meadows Road in West Tisbury. And this event is, they say, in solidarity with Ladyfest, which is happening on Saturday in Oak Bluffs.
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0: New blues coming your way on The Blues at 8 tonight with Brian Sansis. At 9 o'clock, it's the New England Sound with Matt Smith. Otherwise, it's you and me and more music, so let's get back to it here on MVY Radio.

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0: MVY Radio, that's Jalen Nganda with Burning Temptation. Madison Cunningham there with Pin It Down, Dispatch with Whisk Me Away. We had Death Cab for Cutie with Stone Over Water off their new record. It's called I Built You a Tower. And the Rolling Stones, Can't You Hear Me Knockin'? How's it going? Aurora McGuckin here. Hope you're doing well out there. Thank you so much for your company tonight. I am in for Bill Narkwitz these days. It's Tuesday, which means it's New Blues Tues. Brian Sansis in on the blues at 8, and at 9 o'clock, the New England Sound with Matt Smith. Music from all over the region brought to you by Matt, who books all the shows at Club Passim and has been there for 30 years. Matt knows what's up in the New England music scene. We are so lucky to have so many fantastic artists emerging, and of course, so many who got their careers started in New England and now are national acts. So you can hear that at 9 o'clock or hear the replay Sunday at 8 o'clock. Coming up right after this, Keb Moe on MVY.
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0: MVY Radio, that's Jake Bug with Never Can Tell off his new album Alamo coming out next month. Delaney and Bonnie there, Where There's a Will, There's a Way from the On Tour with Eric Clapton album, and Kebmo with Oklahoma. 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
0: The Black Crowes put out a new record this year. It's called A Pound of Feathers. Off that album, here's Pharmacy Chronicles on MVY Radio.

0: MVY Radio, that's Alabama Shakes with I Feel Hope Coming. Levon Helm with When I Go Away, St. Paul with Flow With It, and we had the Black Crowes with Pharmacy Chronicles. Alabama Shakes have a new record out called I Must Be Dreaming, which is kind of how it felt learning that they were going to put out a new album after 11 years. But that title is sort of meant to play into that sense of both too good to be true and oh my gosh, this can't be real.
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0: I'm going to turn things over to Brian Sansis now for a little bit. It's almost time for the Blues at 8. You're getting New Blues on a Tuesday with Brian at 9 o'clock, the New England Sound with Matt Smith. Thanks to Arts Barnstable for their support of the New England Sound. You'll hear music from all over the region. 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Get ready for the Blues at 8 on MVY Radio.